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1: Good evening, I'm Larissa McEwen. Weyburn's Dave Edgerton opening up a discussion last night on the development of Weyburn's future aquatic facility during an all-city meeting at the Weyburn Legion. He says architects have to work within the client's budget.
2: Really, when it comes down to it with a project, the price is who's going to build it. That's the final price. So you can start very wide. I think it's going to be this. And then as you get your project closer to what you need, you have to work that way down.
1: The discussion covered the options such as having a competitive pool to draw more people to Weyburn for swim meets.
2: I really just wanted to get information out there. You know, we'll see. You give it a shot, right? That's something I'm passionate about. I'm passionate about sports.
1: During the meeting, Weyburn's Mayor Jeff Richards said nothing is written in stone with the exception of the $30 million budget. With tornadoes touching down across southeast Saskatchewan last week, researchers were quick to assess the damage. Northern Tornadoes Project Director Dr. Dave Sills says the team examined the storm systems and the impact they left behind.
3: We had three tornadoes and one downburst that were confirmed from June 7th in the kind of the Oxbow area. And then on June 9th, had a tornado that was the EF3 rated tornado go from North Portal at the border to back to the Oxbow area again.
1: Sill says crews were deployed to affected areas to document and catalog the damage. Producers here in the southeast nearly have seeding wrapped up. Discover Weyburn's Marna McManus has more.
4: Seeding is currently at 96% complete here in the southeast, up 10% from the previous week and right in line with the five-year average. While we didn't see quite as much rain as the week prior, it was still enough to increase the number of acres with surplus topsoil moisture. Producers are looking forward to favorable conditions to get some spraying done, as windy and wet conditions experienced in most parts of the region have slowed down in crop spraying operations. For Discover Weyburn News, I'm Marna McManus.
1: While Estevan took the golden garbage can once again this year, City Councilor Kelly Sidlowski says Weyburn has much to celebrate.
5: Our urban forestry plan that the city has and Curtis Block is phenomenal. We are the envy of other communities in that regard. And so to have Curtis join us for the tour and be able to talk about the trees and our plan as a whole. There is a tree on 5th right across from Legacy Park, and it's our highest valued tree. And the tree's valued at $30,000.
1: In all, Weyburn's urban forest is insurable at $26 million. Sidlowski says Curtis Block joined them yesterday for the judging and Weyburn showed up in all the ways that count. For these stories and more, visit discoverweyburn.com.
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1: The U15 Weyburn Dairy Queen Thrashers closed out their league schedule last night with a dominant 9-1 win over the Estevan Volts, securing second place in the standings. The Thrashers had a balanced offensive effort with Ryder Stepp leading the way with 4 goals, while Jeff Ferguson added a strong night with 2 goals and 2 assists. Burke Tollefson and Austin Dorf each contributed a goal and an assist, Cooper Damon setting up 2 more, and Barrett Dennis adding an assist. In Weyburn tonight, the U9 Weyburn Thrashers hit the floor for an intra-squad lacrosse scrimmage, black versus red, in a full-floor Little Tykes matchup beginning at 6 p.m. The Weyburn Beavers are back in action tonight as they hit the road to take on the Saskatoon Berries. Weyburn is coming off a strong rebound performance, shutting out the Medicine Hat Mavericks 5-0 last night. Now the focus shifts to Saskatoon as the Beavers look to build consistency and string together strong performances. Elsewhere in the WCBL, the Moose Jaw Miller Express heads to Regina to take on the Red Sox.
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1: Rain and storm possibilities continue throughout the evening, temperatures dropping to 9 overnight. Friday brings a mix of sun and cloud with a high of 19. Saturday warms to 23 with plenty of sunshine. Sunday, the rain returns with a high of 17 and Monday sitting at 18. 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
2: Unsettled weather continues to impact outdoor plans this evening with a chance of rain or thunderstorms, an overnight low of 9. A mix of sun and cloud tomorrow with a high of 20, followed by a sunny 23 on Saturday. Get the latest forecast at your fingertips. 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
5: Keep an eye on the sky this evening as the risk of rain or thunderstorms continues. Overnight temperatures drop to 9. Conditions improve Friday with a mix of sun and cloud and a high of 20 before warming to 23 on Saturday. Sun or storm, find the area's official forecast and stream us anywhere on the Discover Weyburn app. I'm Larissa McEwen.
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1: 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I was in my booth.

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1: Good evening. I'm Larissa McKeelan. Around 90 people, including members of Weyburn City Council,

0: Council attending a meeting last night regarding Weyburn's future aquatic facility. Organizer Dave Edgerton says he wanted to open up a dialogue about the options beyond a single basin pool design within the $30 million budget.
1: You know, Weyburn, we're only 11,000 people here. We're not in Regina, right? We don't have unlimited money. So we have to be very, very creative about how we do things. And that's what I'm advocating for. You know, we want to get something that can really benefit the public.
0: The meeting went smoothly overall, with various concerns raised about the recreation levy, how long a new pool will take to build, and even whether repairs can be made to the existing indoor pool, which has been closed since 2024. With severe weather ripping across southeast Saskatchewan last week, the Northern Tornadoes Project turned its eye to the area. Director Dr. Dave Sills says that it's possible thanks to on-the-ground work by members.
2: We had multiple teams actually surveying in Saskatchewan and Manitoba. What the teams are looking for is any sign of damage, of course, and then was that damage due to a tornado or a downburst? With a tornado, we're looking for a long, narrow path of damage, and with a downburst, it's more of a wider area of damage.
0: Sill says that 4 tornadoes in total landed alongside 1 downburst. The weekly crop report was released this morning by the Saskatchewan Ministry of Agriculture. Here's Discover Weyburn's Marna McManus with more.
3: Last week saw severe crop damage reported here in the southeast, most of it due to flooding, wind, gophers, and hail. Minor to moderate insect damage from flea beetles was also reported in the region. Seeding is currently at 96% complete, and crop development across the region varies due to differing rainfall levels received. However, most crops are reported to be at the normal stage for this time of year. For Discover Weyburn News, I'm Marna McManus.
0: A narrow defeat to Estevan for Weyburn in the Golden Garbage Can competition, which was resurrected last year after a 15-year hiatus. Weyburn City Councilor Kelly Sidlowski.
4: I think Estevan has a beauty. You drive in and there's the hills and there's the river, and it's green and it's lush right now, and it's beautiful there. Their downtown revitalization program is phenomenal now that it's all finished up. 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They have string lights above. It's got a cozy, comfortable feel. So that was definitely a highlight over there.
0: Sidlowski adds a big thank you to all of the community members who helped make yesterday special for their judging process, including Mrs. Uren's grade 6 class at Legacy Park. For these stories and more, visit discoverweyburn.com.
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0: Rain and storm possibilities continue throughout the evening, temperatures dropping to 9 overnight. Friday brings a mix of sun and cloud with a high of 19. Saturday warms to 23 with plenty of sunshine. Sunday, the rain returns with a high of 17, and Monday sitting at 18. 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
2: Unsettled weather continues to impact outdoor plans this evening with a chance of rain or thunderstorms, an overnight low of 9. A mix of sun and cloud tomorrow with a high of 20, followed by a sunny 23 on Saturday. Get the latest forecast at your fingertips. 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
2: 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We're playing war movies down in the Vimy Room. There will be food, lunch, and a supper.
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4: Keep an eye on the sky this evening as the risk of rain or thunderstorms continues. Overnight temperatures drop to 9. Conditions improve Friday with a mix of sun and cloud and a high of 20 before warming to 23 on Saturday. Sun or storm, find the area's official forecast and stream us anywhere on the Discover Weyburn app.

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Oh, thanks, man. 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
1: Good evening, I'm Larissa McEwen. A local retired architect hopes last night's meeting at the Weyburn Legion encouraged city council and administration to take another look at plans for a new pool. Dave Edgerton says that to ensure competitive swimmers have opportunities, creative problem solving could make a two-basin facility possible rather than the single-basin design for which the city is poised to issue an RFP. This, of course, would need to be done within the city's hard budget of $30 million.
2: Provincial funding comes, the province will look at projects and they'll say, is this project benefiting just the city or is it benefiting the province? So if it benefits a wider geographic area, the province is much more prone to giving grant money for that, and the federal government as well.
1: You can read more on Discover Weyburn. Tornadoes landed in southeast Saskatchewan last week, and now a full look at the impact is being made by the Northern Tornadoes Project. Plenty of work is still ahead of them this season, says director Dr. Dave Sills.
3: We're really just at the beginning of the tornado season. It's mainly June, July, August across all of Canada with a peak in July. These storms occurred in the early part of June. So lots of severe storm potential left in the season. And hopefully people now have their ears up as far as being alert to severe weather.
1: The tornadoes were categorized thanks to work by on-the-ground teams over the previous week. Southeast producers are wrapping up seeding season and are looking forward to favorable conditions to get some in-crop spraying done. Discover Weyburn's Marna McManus has more from the Weekly Crop Report.
4: Producers are making progress in the region with seeding at 96% complete as of earlier this week. While the majority of crop conditions in the region are rated as fair to good, a notable proportion is rated as excellent, indicating strong overall crop health in the region. However, some producers are hoping things will warm up in the coming days to help improve some crop conditions. For Discover Weyburn News, I'm Marna McManus.
1: From Weyburn's lush urban forest to the details that show the pride everyone has taken in their community, Weyburn City Councillor Kelly Sidlowski says the narrow loss of the golden garbage can to Estevan wasn't all bad.
5: Mrs. Uren's grade 6 Legacy Park class was outside with signs and welcoming our judges, which was fantastic. Our police did a great job of cleaning up their space. Our fire went next level. They had all the trucks out, the lights on, the ladder up to welcome the judges, which was amazing to see. And Rough Bark Acres has partnered with the city for our flowers this year, and they worked so hard over the last week given the weather and the rain.
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1: Rain and storm possibilities continue throughout the evening, temperatures dropping to 9 overnight. Friday brings a mix of sun and cloud with a high of 19. Saturday warms to 23 with plenty of sunshine. Sunday, the rain returns with a high of 17, and Monday sitting at 18. 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
2: Unsettled weather continues to impact outdoor plans this evening with a chance of rain or thunderstorms, an overnight low of 9. A mix of sun and cloud tomorrow with a high of 20, followed by a sunny 23 on Saturday. Get the latest forecast at your fingertips. 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
1: 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I am the manager of the Weyburn Curling Club. 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
4: Keep an eye on the sky this evening as the risk of rain or thunderstorms continues. Overnight temperatures drop to 9. Conditions improve Friday with a mix of sun and cloud and a high of 20 before warming to 23 on Saturday. Sun or storm, find the area's official forecast and stream us anywhere on the Discover Weyburn app. I'm Larissa McEwen.
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cleaning out the garage on a Saturday morning? We'll take care of the music and the local info. 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

0: Development of Weyburn's future aquatic facility during an all-city meeting at the Weyburn Legion. He says architects have to work within the client's budget.
1: Really, when it comes down to it with a project, the price is who's going to build it. That's the final price. So you can start very wide. I think it's going to be this. And then as you get your project closer to what you have to work that way down.
0: The discussion covered the options, such as having a competitive pool to draw more people to Weyburn for swim meets.
1: I really just wanted to get information out there. You know, we'll see. You give it a shot, right? That's something I'm passionate about. I'm passionate about sports.
0: During the meeting, Weyburn's Mayor Jeff Richards said nothing is written in stone with the exception of the $30 million budget. With tornadoes touching down across southeast Saskatchewan last week, researchers were quick to assess the damage. Northern Tornadoes Project Director Dr. Dave Sills says the team examined the storm systems and the impact they left behind.
2: We had three tornadoes and one downburst that were confirmed from June 7th in the kind of the Oxbow area. And then on June 9th, had a tornado that was the EF3 rated tornado go from North Portal at the border to back to the Oxbow area again.
0: Sills says crews were deployed to affected areas to document and catalog the damage. Producers here in the southeast nearly have seeding wrapped up. Discover Weyburn's Marna McManus has more.
3: Seeding is currently at 96% complete here in the southeast, up 10% from the previous week and right in line with the five-year average. While we didn't see quite as much rain as the week prior, it was still enough to increase the number of acres with surplus topsoil moisture. Producers are looking forward to favorable conditions to get some spraying done, as windy and wet conditions experienced in most parts of the region have slowed down in crop spraying operations. For Discover Weyburn News, I'm Marna McManus.
0: While Estevan took the golden garbage can once again this year, City Councillor Kelly Sidlowski says Weyburn has much to celebrate.
4: Our urban forestry plan that the city has and Curtis Block is phenomenal. We are the envy of other communities in that regard. And so to have Curtis join us for the tour and be able to talk about the trees and our plan as a whole. There is a tree on 5th right across from Legacy Park, and it's our highest valued tree. And the tree's valued at $30,000.
0: In all, Weyburn's urban forest is insurable at $26 million. Sidlowski says Curtis Block joined them yesterday for the judging, and Weyburn showed up in all the ways that count. For these stories and more, visit discoverweyburn.com.
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0: Rain and storm possibilities continue throughout the evening, temperatures dropping to 9 overnight. Friday brings a mix of sun and cloud with a high of 19. Saturday warms to 23 with plenty of sunshine. Sunday, the rain returns with a high of 17 and Monday sitting at 18. 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
1: Unsettled weather continues to impact outdoor plans this evening with a chance of rain or thunderstorms, an overnight low of 9. A mix of sun and cloud tomorrow with a high of 20, followed by a sunny 23 on Saturday. Get the latest forecast at your fingertips. 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
5: Keep an eye on the sky this evening as the risk of rain or thunderstorms continues. Overnight temperatures drop to 9. Conditions improve Friday with a mix of sun and cloud and a high of 20 before warming to 23 on Saturday. Sun or storm, find the area's official forecast and stream us anywhere on the Discover Weyburn app. I'm Larissa McEwen.
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2: Unsettled weather continues to impact outdoor plans this evening with a chance of rain or thunderstorms. An overnight low of 9. A mix of sun and cloud tomorrow with a high of 20, followed by a sunny 23 on Saturday. Get the latest forecast at your fingertips. 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
4: Keep an eye on the sky this evening as the risk of rain or thunderstorms continues. Overnight temperatures drop to 9. Conditions improve Friday with a mix of sun and cloud and a high of 20 before warming to 23 on Saturday. Sun or storm, find the area's official forecast and stream us anywhere on the Discover Weyburn app. I'm Larissa McEwen.
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It'll sit right here on this land, and you could leave town a rich man. And he said, boys, whatever you're offering, it won't be enough.

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4: Unsettled weather continues to impact outdoor plans this evening with a chance of rain or thunderstorms, an overnight low of 9. A mix of sun and cloud tomorrow with a high of 20, followed by a sunny 23 on Saturday. Get the latest forecast at your fingertips. 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
2: Keep an eye on the sky this evening as the risk of rain or thunderstorms continues. Overnight temperatures drop to 9. Conditions improve Friday with a mix of sun and cloud and a high of 20 before warming to 23 on Saturday. Sun or storm, find the area's official forecast and stream us anywhere on the Discover Wayburn app. I'm Larissa McEwen.
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2: Rain or storms remain possible overnight as temperatures dip to 9. We see sunshine Friday with a high of 20, while Saturday stays sunny with a high of 23. Get the latest forecast at your fingertips. 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
1: Unsettled weather continuing into the overnight hours, a low of 9. Friday warms to 20, and Saturday sees plenty of sunshine with a high of 23. Sun or storm, find the area's official forecast and stream us anywhere on the Discover Weyburn app. I'm Larissa McEwen.
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3: Rain or storms remain possible overnight as temperatures dip to 9. We see sunshine Friday with a high of 20, while Saturday stays sunny with a high of 23. Get the latest forecast at your fingertips. 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
2: Unsettled weather continuing into the overnight hours, a low of 9. Friday warms to 20, and Saturday sees plenty of sunshine with a high of 23. Sun or storm, find the area's official forecast and stream us anywhere on the Discover Wayburn app. I'm Larissa McEwen.
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2: Rain or storms remain possible overnight as temperatures dip to 9. We see sunshine Friday with a high of 20, while Saturday stays sunny with a high of 23. Get the latest forecast at your fingertips. 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
3: Unsettled weather continuing into the overnight hours, a low of 9. Friday warms to 20, and Saturday sees plenty of sunshine with a high of 23. Sun or storm, find the area's official forecast and stream us anywhere on the Discover Weyburn app. I'm Larissa McEwen.
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1: Things clearing up this morning, a high of 20 for Friday with sunshine on the way. Saturday stays sunny with a high of 23, and Sunday the rain returns with a high of 18. Get the latest forecast at your fingertips. 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
2: Things clearing up this morning, a high of 20 for Friday with sunshine on the way. Saturday stays sunny with a high of 23, and Sunday the rain returns with a high of 18. Get the latest forecast at your fingertips. 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
3: Things clearing up this morning, a high of 20 for Friday with sunshine on the way. Saturday stays sunny with a high of 23, and Sunday the rain returns with a high of 18. Get the latest forecast at your fingertips. 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
2: Things clearing up this morning, a high of 20 for Friday with sunshine on the way. Saturday stays sunny with a high of 23, and Sunday the rain returns with a high of 18. Get the latest forecast at your fingertips. 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
2: Things clearing up this morning, a high of 20 for Friday with sunshine on the way. Saturday stays sunny with a high of 23, and Sunday the rain returns with a high of 18. Get the latest forecast at your fingertips. 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
2: Things clearing up this morning, a high of 20 for Friday with sunshine on the way. Saturday stays sunny with a high of 23, and Sunday the rain returns with a high of 18. Get the latest forecast at your fingertips. 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
1: Good morning. I'm Marna McManus. The Weyburn Credit Union handing out not just $90,000 in community fund grants last night at their community barbecue and carnival. They gave $500,000 to the Weyburn and District Hospital Foundation. Board Chair Matt Caudill says it's not about the recognition.
2: There'll be something in the lobby with us for the donor wall and everything else. But again, it's just us supporting the community, supporting something that is going to, for generations to come, to help the people in Southeast Saskatchewan and Weyburn particularly.
1: The WCU says the members make this kind of giving possible. A local woman sentenced for fraud at Weyburn Provincial Court yesterday. Natasha Weeb has more.
3: Weyburn Provincial Court handed down a sentence Thursday in a fraud case involving more than $54,000. Angela Vermeulen admitted to transferring over $54,000 from the bank account of a man who had hired her as a caregiver. Court heard she made 138 e-transfers to her own account over roughly 2 months after gaining access through online banking. Rather than imposing a jail sentence, the judge ordered an 18-month conditional sentence order, saying it would allow Vermeulen to work while making restitution payments to the victim. She's also subject to a no-contact order with the victim, but must provide a letter of apology. For Discover Weyburn News, I'm Natasha Weeb.
1: Saskatchewan residents are being asked to weigh in on potential limits to youth social media use. The province is gathering feedback on restricting access for those under 16 or using options like parental consent. Online safety expert Val Caldwell says while the conversation matters, a ban alone may not be the best solution.
4: I do think we need to restrict the amount of time that kids and adults are spending on technology and social media. Am I a fan of a particular age group that we're just going to decide tomorrow that no one under 16 can be on any social media platform? I guess for me, there's a lot of kids who use social media in positive ways, and they get a lot of good from it as well.
1: Results are expected later this summer and could help guide next steps. The Stars Saskatchewan Lottery is back for its 15th year, offering more than $4 million in prizes while helping fund critical care across the province. The lottery was officially launched yesterday inside the Saskatoon Dream Home in Greenbrier. Stars president and CEO Dr. John Froh says while the prizes are impressive, the real impact is the life-saving care ticket sales make possible.
5: Today we're standing in a dream home, but the real dream is much bigger than this house. It's a province where critical care can reach people when and where they need it the most. It's an honor to be here today on behalf of everyone at Stars as we launch our 15th annual Stars Lottery in Saskatchewan, and what a great place to do it.
1: Last year alone, Stars completed 859 missions in the province. 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
1: It was an absolute slugfest across the Western Canadian Baseball League last night. The Weyburn Beavers were in Saskatoon, taking down the Berries 10-7. The Fort McMurray Giants crushed the Medicine Hat Mavericks 16-7. The Sylvan Lake Gulls absolutely dominated the Brooks Bombers 11-1. The Okotoks Dogs protected their home turf, beating the Lethbridge Bulls 16-9. And in the closest matchup of the night, the Moose Jaw Miller Express edged out the Regina Red Sox 5-4. An official weather delay from last night's other matchup, the Okotoks Dogs and the Lethbridge Bulls locked into a 2-2 tie when the weather rolled in. Tonight, the Giants are right back at it in Medicine Hat. The Miller Express will travel to Swift Current to face 57s. The Red Sox visit the Saskatoon Berries. The Gulls are in Brooks to face the Bombers. And a follow-up matchup for the Dogs and the Bulls in Lethbridge. Quite the afternoon for the Toronto Blue Jays yesterday when they completed a thrilling three-game sweep over the Boston Red Sox with a tight 4-3 victory at Fenway Park. Rookie pitcher Treya Savage found his groove early, but the Heroics came in the top of the ninth when Brandon Valenzuela smashed a clutch go-ahead double off the Green Monster to secure the win. Vladimir Guerrero Jr. also sparked the offense early with a big home run. The Jays are riding high as they head straight into a brand new series against the Chicago Cubs at historic Wrigley Field. They'll be handing the ball to ace Kevin Gausman, facing off against Chicago's right-hander Ben Brown. First pitch today is at 12:20. Catch all the action on Saskatchewan's home of Blue Jays baseball, AM 1190.
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1: The sun will be shining through the clouds today. There's a slight chance of showers early this morning and risk of a thunderstorm. Wind picking up from the northwest, gusting to 50 and a high of 19. Partly cloudy this evening, becoming clear later on. Wind easing up in a low of 7. Sunshine for tomorrow. Southeast wind gusting to 40 in the afternoon and a high of 22. Rain with a high of 17 on Sunday. Showers for Monday and a high of 18. And cloudy skies on Tuesday. A good chance of showers and a high of 19 degrees. 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

0: 19 for the high today. Slight chance of rain, risk of a thunderstorm, but that's kind of been the case for the last 2 weeks. So we'll see it if we see it, basically. Tomorrow, not looking bad. Unfortunately, we are going to see some rain on Sunday and into next week. Lots to chat about. Last night, it was hopping over at the Weyburn Ag Society Exhibition Hall as the Weyburn Credit Union moved their big community barbecue and carnival there. And speaking of big, boy, they made some big donations. We'll chat more on that in a moment. Lots going on this weekend. You have the Souris Valley Daycare, the Soo Line Cruisers, Show and Shine, the Yellowgrass Summer Solstice. Lots happening as well. You can find more in our events calendar, our community events calendar. Also, today, there's a bit of a party in the park. Yeah, from what I hear, the City of Weyburn hosting a party in the park. QP Saskatchewan is hosting a free community barbecue as well, celebrating National Indigenous Peoples Day. Lots going on as we are officially getting closer to the start of summer. We'll take a look at that forecast and music from Riley Green next.
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7: A mix of sun and cloud today with a slight chance of showers early this morning and risk of a thunderstorm. Wind picking up from the northwest with a high of 19. Partly cloudy tonight, becoming clear this evening. Wind easing up in a low of 7. Sunshine for tomorrow with southeast wind gusting to 40 in the afternoon and a high of 22. And rain is expected on Sunday with a high of 17. 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

0: Mackenzie Porter drinking songs. It's on Country 106.7. I'm Dylan Fiesel, and last night, the Weyburn Credit Union held their community barbecue and carnival over at the Weyburn Ag Society Exhibition Hall. 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So they had it over at the hall. 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
2: 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And our own Natasha Weeb will have all the details on what happened in Weyburn Provincial Court yesterday. Stay tuned.
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1: 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Weyburn Provincial Court was in session yesterday and included a sentencing in a fraud case. Here's our very own Natasha Weeb with more.
3: Several matters were addressed during Thursday's sitting of Weyburn Provincial Court, including the sentencing of a woman who admitted to defrauding a man in her care. Angela Vermeulen pled guilty after transferring more than $54,000 from the victim's bank account to her own through 138 e-transfers, causing significant financial hardship for the victim. She was sentenced to an 8-month conditional sentence order with a 6-month curfew and ordered to pay restitution, including a no-contact order with the victim. In other court matters, a man facing firearms charges was denied bail, while another pled guilty to assault and failing to attend court. For Discover Weyburn News, I'm Natasha Weeb.
1: An online safety expert says risks for young people on social media are growing and starting earlier than many parents realize. As Saskatchewan surveys residents on possible restrictions, Manitoba Speaker Val Caldwell says she's seeing concerning trends even in younger students.
4: When I speak in schools, I usually start in grade 3. And so having conversations with even kids that age about gaming, for example, and Roblox. So you've got young kids on platforms where there are predators lurking. They're having conversations with strangers. I have kids as young as grade 3 who talk about dating people that they meet online and how they follow them to other platforms.
1: Caldwell says education and open conversations are key to helping reduce those risks, noting a full ban on social media might not be the answer. Two fully furnished dream homes headline this year's Stars Saskatchewan Lottery, which features 1,630 prizes worth a combined $4 million. Stars president and CEO Dr. John Froese says the lottery is about much more than winning prizes.
5: This lottery in Saskatchewan is our largest single fundraiser. 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And that's the real prize that you help deliver with every ticket purchase. Yes, someone will win a beautiful home, someone will win a great vacation, and someone will win a prize. But when this lottery helps Stars answer the next call, when a patient gets another chance at life and a family gets hope, that's when Saskatchewan wins.
1: For these stories and more, visit discoverweyburn.com.
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1: It was an absolute slugfest across the Western Canadian Baseball League last night. The Weyburn Beavers were in Saskatoon, taking down the Berries 10-7. The Fort McMurray Giants crushed the Medicine Hat Mavericks 16-7. The Sylvan Lake Gulls absolutely dominated the Brooks Bombers 11-1. The Okotoks Dogs protected their home turf, beating the Lethbridge Bulls 16-9. And in the closest matchup of the night, the Moose Jaw Miller Express edged out the Regina Red Sox 5-4. An official weather delay from last night's other matchup, the Okotoks Dogs and the Lethbridge Bulls locked into a 2-2 tie when the weather rolled in. Tonight, the Giants are right back at it in Medicine Hat. The Miller Express will travel to Swift Current to face 57s. The Red Sox visit the Saskatoon Berries. The Gulls are in Brooks to face the Bombers. And a follow-up matchup for the Dogs and the Bulls in Lethbridge. Quite the afternoon for the Toronto Blue Jays yesterday when they completed a thrilling 3-game sweep over the Boston Red Sox with a tight 4-3 victory at Fenway Park. Rookie pitcher Treya Savage found his groove early, but the Heroics came in on the top of the ninth when Brandon Valenzuela smashed a clutch go-ahead double off the green monster to secure the win. Vladimir Guerrero Jr. also sparked the offense early with a big home run.

0: The Jays are riding high as they head straight into a brand new series against the Chicago Cubs at historic Wrigley Field. They'll be handing the ball to ace Kevin Gausman, facing off against Chicago's right-hander Ben Brown. First pitch today is at 12:20. Catch all the action on Saskatchewan's home of Blue Jays baseball, AM 1190.
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0: The sun will be shining through the clouds today. There's a slight chance of showers early this morning and risk of a thunderstorm. Wind picking up from the northwest, gusting to 50 and a high of 19. Partly cloudy this evening, becoming clear later on. Wind easing up in a low of 7. Sunshine for tomorrow, southeast wind gusting to 40 in the afternoon and a high of 22. Rain with a high of 17 on Sunday, showers for Monday and a high of 18. And cloudy skies on Tuesday, a good chance of showers and a high of 19 degrees. 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
1: George Burge and Cowboy Songs. 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I'm Dylan Fiesel, and we'll be taking a look at what's up in Weyburn in just a moment. First, it's Corey Kent and Cole Wenzel, Rocky Mountain Low. 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
1: What's up, Weyburn? What's up?
0: Area 2 garbage pickup, Area 5 recycling pickup today. 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Also, at Memorial Park, QP Saskatchewan hosting a free community barbecue. That'll run from 11:30 to 1 p.m. Down the road in Radville, they got their pool opening day today at the Radville Laurier Regional Park. That'll start at 3:30. Lots of events this weekend as well. Unger Memorial Regional Park having their Souris Valley Daycare Golf Tournament. 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
11: A mix of sun and cloud today with a slight chance of showers early this morning and risk of a thunderstorm. Wind picking up from the northwest with a high of 19. Partly cloudy tonight, becoming clear this evening. Wind easing up in a low of 7. Sunshine for tomorrow with southeast wind gusting to 40 in the afternoon and a high of 22. And rain is expected on Sunday with a high of 17. 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

0: The Recklaws and Dean Brody on Country 106.7. Dylan Fiesel, just about 7 o'clock this Friday morning. We'll have your full news, sports, and weather then. Bit of a cooler start to our Friday. 10 degrees right now, just 19 for the high. Sunny, but we could see some rain as today rolls on. Let's take a look at how the fields are looking with your Friday Farmer Report. Seeding, pretty much all but complete here in Southeast Sask. 96% complete, to be exact. Some farmers working on reseeding as we've had some stormy weather over the last couple of weeks. That's brought in rain, but it's also brought in wind, hail, or even tornadoes, like down in the Oxbow area. So some farmers trying to catch up there. Speaking of rain, moisture looking pretty good here in Southeast Sask. 27% surplus, about 56% adequate. We're all right here in Weyburn. I know some areas, I was chatting with a lady down in Bengough who said they could probably use an extra shot, but not too bad right now. Crops looking okay, maybe a little bit behind. I know the wheats, the cereals are looking good. Peas are coming up nice. It's the canola that takes a little bit of time, but canola always starts slow and usually finishes off nicely. So looking ahead, as long as we keep getting some of this rain, we need some heat and some sun. Yeah, it's been unseasonably cool so far in June, so hopefully we can see that mercury rise and the crops rise as well. That's your Friday Farmer's Report. 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
2: The Stars Saskatchewan Lottery is underway now. We'll be hearing from Stars President and CEO Dr. John Froh, who says it's about more than just winning prizes. And online safety expert Val Caldwell shares on the debate, weighing in on the proposed social media reform for people under 16. These stories and more in just a few short moments. You can also get the latest on Discover Weyburn.
3: There's a lot of frustration with agriculture and Agri-Food Canada's handling of the previously announced research facility closures, as well as the organic program. There had been calls for soil samples to be done on the plots. Sask Organics Executive Director Deb Tuchold says AAFC told them that standard soil sampling analysis was done at the site.
4: The major damage was already done with the tillage event by erasing those plot boundaries, mixing up layers of soil, and that would render any soil testing pretty much impossible to produce accurate or meaningful results if they don't even know where the plot boundaries are.
3: Some organic producers have raised concerns about the equipment used to reseed the plots. AAFC telling us it was seeded using the same agronomic methods and equipment as in previous years. This includes cleaning the equipment before entering the field. For Golden Wells, I'm Glendalee Allen Vossler.
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1: Good morning. I'm Marna McManus. A major investment from the Weyburn Credit Union yesterday presented to the Weyburn and District Hospital Foundation. Credit Union CEO Don Schumlich says the $500,000 they were able to contribute is all thanks to their members.
2: And that was the big thing that made this possible as our members. So we just want to thank our members and for what they've done by doing business with us. We're able to do things like this, so that's what makes us so excited about this opportunity.
1: Another $90,000 in community fund grants was handed out to local organizations last night during the WCU's community barbecue and carnival. 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A fraud case coming up in Weyburn Provincial Court yesterday. Natasha Weeb has the details.
3: A woman has been sentenced in Weyburn Provincial Court after pleading guilty to fraud. Angela Vermeulen had been hired as a caretaker for a man with health and mobility challenges. After convincing him to sign up for online banking, she gained access to his account and sent herself 138 e-transfers over about 2 months, totaling more than $54,000. The judge said the fraud caused significant financial hardship for the victim. Vermeulen received an 18-month conditional sentence order, including a 6-month curfew, and was ordered to pay restitution. She's also prohibited from working in positions involving authority over another person's valuable assets. For Discover Weyburn News, I'm Natasha Weeb.
1: Saskatchewan is gathering feedback from residents, but online safety advocate Val Caldwell says responsibility shouldn't fall on families or youth.
4: Snapchat, for example, internal documents showed that they have, on average, 10,000 reports every month of child sexual abuse material being sent and received on their app. That's only what's been reported. So you can probably estimate there's 10 times that's happening. They know it's happening. They've known it's happening for years. They've done absolutely nothing to stop it. So my question is, if you lived in a community with a playground that was falling apart, the community would not allow the kids to play on it because it's unsafe. So why are we as a society allowing kids to play in these virtual playgrounds that are clearly unsafe?
1: Caldwell says long-term solutions should include stronger regulation of tech companies, along with better education for parents and kids. Every ticket purchased in the Star Saskatchewan Lottery helps keep critical care crews in the air when emergencies happen. Clinical Operations Manager and Flight Paramedic Kara Oliver says the annual fundraiser plays a vital role in supporting STARS operations throughout the province.
5: I want to focus on the real reason that this lottery is to help STARS be there when critical care is needed most. Every ticket that we sell supports our STARS crews as they respond 24/7 across Saskatchewan, often on what might be the worst day of someone's life.
1: Since arriving in Saskatchewan, STARS has become one of the province's most recognized charitable organizations, helping transport critically ill and injured patients to the care they need. For these stories and more, visit discoverweyburn.com.
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1: It was an absolute slugfest across the Western Canadian Baseball League last night. The Weyburn Beavers were in Saskatoon, taking down the Berries 10-7. The Fort McMurray Giants crushed the Medicine Hat Mavericks 16-7. The Sylvan Lake Gulls absolutely dominated the Brooks Bombers 11-1. The Okotoks Dogs protected their home turf, beating the Lethbridge Bulls 16-9. And in the closest matchup of the night, the Moose Jaw Miller Express edged out the Regina Red Sox 5-4. An official weather delay from last night's other matchup, the Okotoks Dogs and the Lethbridge Bulls locked into a 2-2 tie when the weather rolled in. Tonight, the Giants are right back at it in Medicine Hat. The Miller Express will travel to Swift Current to face 57s. The Red Sox visit the Saskatoon Berries. The Gulls are in Brooks to face the Bombers. And a follow-up matchup for the Dogs and the Bulls in Lethbridge. Quite the afternoon for the Toronto Blue Jays yesterday when they completed a thrilling 3-game sweep over the Boston Red Sox with a tight 4-3 victory at Fenway Park. Rookie pitcher Treya Savage found his groove early, but the Heroics came in on the top of the ninth when Brandon Valenzuela smashed a clutch go-ahead double off the Green Monster to secure the win. Vladimir Guerrero Jr. also sparked the offense early with a big home run. The Jays are riding high as they head straight into a brand new series against the Chicago Cubs at historic Wrigley Field. They'll be handing the ball to ace Kevin Gausman, facing off against Chicago's right-hander Ben Brown. First pitch today is at 12:20. Catch all the action on Saskatchewan's home of Blue Jays baseball, AM 1190.

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1: The sun will be shining through the clouds today. There's a slight chance of showers early this morning and risk of a thunderstorm. Wind picking up from the northwest, gusting to 50 and a high of 19. Partly cloudy this evening, becoming clear later on. Wind easing up in a low of 7. Sunshine for tomorrow. Southeast wind gusting to 40 in the afternoon and a high of 22. Rain with a high of 17 on Sunday. Showers for Monday and a high of 18. And cloudy skies on Tuesday. A good chance of showers and a high of 19 degrees. 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I'm Marna McManus.
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0: Still breathing. Megan Maroney, Am I Okay? It's on Country 106.7. I'm Dylan Fiesel, and it's time for the impossible question of the day. 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You can win some KFC on us if you haven't won in the last 2 weeks. 20% of people find this sound annoying, while others find it soothing. We'll get to some of your guesses in just a moment. We'll look at your forecast and music from Luke Combs next.
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2: 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He's hit it well. 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
2: 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Jeff Hoffman strikes out Cody Bellinger, and the Blue Jays have done it.
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0: A mix of sun and cloud today with a slight chance of showers early this morning and risk of a thunderstorm. Wind picking up from the northwest with a high of 19. Partly cloudy tonight, becoming clear this evening. Wind easing up and a low of 7. Sunshine for tomorrow with southeast wind gusting to 40 in the afternoon and a high of 22. And rain is expected on Sunday with a high of 17. 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

Luke Combs, Be By You. It's on Country 106.7. I'm Dylan Fiesel, and we're asking today's impossible question. 20% of people find this sound annoying, while others find it soothing. Lots of great guesses on our country line or over on our Facebook page. Some common ones, humming or whistling. Chris with a good guess of snoring. Pretty annoying, but if it's rhythmic, you can fall asleep to it. Murray said thunder. Great guess from Jerry, who said birds chirping. Christina said a fan while you sleep. And Dixie with a similar guess of just white noise. But what do you think the answer is? Call or text her.

0: Kelly, I'm leaving you. It's on Country 106.7. I'm Dylan Fiesel, and let's find out the answer to today's impossible question. 20% of people find this sound annoying, while others find it soothing. Tons of great guesses on our Country line and over on our Facebook page. Some common answers: humming, whistling, or singing. Great guess from Murray, who said thunder. I love falling asleep to the sound of rain or a thunderstorm. Jerry with a great guess of birds chirping. And a lot of people also said like white noise, maybe a fan while you sleep. But congratulations to Joey, who was the first to text in the correct answer. 20% of people find the sound of wind chimes annoying, while others find it soothing. I like the sound of wind chimes. I do find it soothing, but with how much wind we get here in Saskatchewan, it can get a little bit annoying. Congratulations to Joey. He's won some KFC on us. Thank you to everyone who had called, texted, or commented on our Country page. And make sure to tune in Monday morning for the next edition, The Impossible Question of the Day.
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2: Hearing from CEO with Weyburn Credit Union, Don Shumlick, on how their members made all of the giving possible yesterday, including $500,000 to the new hospital. And our own Natasha Weeb will have all the details on what happened in Weyburn Provincial Court yesterday. Stay tuned.
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1: Good morning. I'm Marna McManus. The Weyburn Credit Union handing out not just $90,000 in community fund grants last night at their community barbecue and carnival. They gave $500,000 to the Weyburn and District Hospital Foundation. Board Chair Matt Caudill says it's not about the recognition.
2: There'll be something in the lobby with us for the donor wall and everything else. But again, it's just us supporting the community, supporting something that is going to, for generations to come, to help the people in Southeast Saskatchewan and Weyburn particularly.
1: The WCU says the members make this kind of giving possible. A local woman sentenced for fraud at Weyburn Provincial Court yesterday. Natasha Weeb has more.
3: Weyburn Provincial Court handed down a sentence Thursday in a fraud case involving more than $54,000. Angela Vermeulen admitted to transferring over $54,000 from the bank account of a man who had hired her as a caregiver. Court heard she made 138 e-transfers to her own account over roughly 2 months after gaining access through online banking. Rather than imposing a jail sentence, the judge ordered an 18-month conditional sentence order, saying it would allow Vermeulen to work while making restitution payments to the victim. She's also subject to a no-contact order with the victim, but must provide a letter of apology. For Discover Weyburn News, I'm Natasha Weeb.
1: Saskatchewan residents are being asked to weigh in on potential limits to youth social media use. The province is gathering feedback on restricting access for those under 16 or using options like parental consent. Online safety expert Val Caldwell says while the conversation matters, a ban alone may not be the best solution.
4: I do think we need to restrict the amount of time that kids and adults are spending on technology and social media. Am I a fan of a particular age group that we're just going to decide tomorrow that no one under 16 can be on any social media platform? I guess for me, there's a lot of kids who use social media in positive ways, and they get a lot of good from it as well.
1: Results are expected later this summer and could help guide next steps. The Stars Saskatchewan Lottery is back for its 15th year, offering more than $4 million in prizes while helping fund critical care across the province. The lottery was officially launched yesterday inside the Saskatoon Dream Home in Greenbrier. Stars president and CEO Dr. John Froh says while the prizes are impressive, the real impact is the life-saving care ticket sales make possible.
5: Today we're standing in a dream home, but the real dream is much bigger than this house. It's a province where critical care can reach people when and where they need it the most. It's an honor to be here today on behalf of everyone at STARS as we launch our 15th annual STARS Lottery in Saskatchewan, and what a great place to do it.
1: Last year alone, STARS completed 859 missions in the province. 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
1: It was an absolute slugfest across the Western Canadian Baseball League last night. The Weyburn Beavers were in Saskatoon, taking down the Berries 10-7. The Fort McMurray Giants crushed the Medicine Hat Mavericks 16-7. The Sylvan Lake Gulls absolutely dominated the Brooks Bombers 11-1. The Okotoks Dogs protected their home turf, beating the Lethbridge Bulls 16-9. And in the closest matchup of the night, the Moose Jaw Miller Express edged out the Regina Red Sox 5-4. An official weather delay from last night's other matchup, the Okotoks Dogs and the Lethbridge Bulls locked into a 2-2 tie when the weather rolled in. Tonight, the Giants are right back at it in Medicine Hat. The Miller Express will travel to Swift Current to face 57s. The Red Sox visit the Saskatoon Berries. The Gulls are in Brooks to face the Bombers.

0: and a follow-up matchup for the Dogs and the Bulls in Lethbridge. Quite the afternoon for the Toronto Blue Jays yesterday when they completed a thrilling three-game sweep over the Boston Red Sox with a tight 4-3 victory at Fenway Park. Rookie pitcher Treya Savage found his groove early, but the Heroics came in the top of the ninth when Brandon Valenzuela smashed a clutch go-ahead double off the Green Monster to secure the win. Vladimir Guerrero Jr. also sparked the offense early with a big home run. The Jays are riding high as they head straight into a brand new series against the Chicago Cubs at historic Wrigley Field. They'll be handing the ball to ace Kevin Gausman, facing off against Chicago's right-hander Ben Brown. First pitch today is at 12:20. Catch all the action on Saskatchewan's home of Blue Jays baseball, AM 1190.
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0: The sun will be shining through the clouds today. There's a slight chance of showers early this morning and risk of a thunderstorm. Wind picking up from the northwest, gusting to 50 and a high of 19. Partly cloudy this evening, becoming clear later on. Wind easing up in a low of 7. Sunshine for tomorrow, southeast wind gusting to 40 in the afternoon and a high of 22. Rain with a high of 17 on Sunday, showers for Monday and a high of 18. And cloudy skies on Tuesday, a good chance of showers and a high of 19 degrees. 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

Morgan Wallen and Love Somebody. It's on Country 106.7. I'm Dylan Fiesel, and we'll be taking a look at who's turning a year older in just a moment. First, from his latest album, Songs About Us, it's Jason Aldean, and Don't Tell On Me. 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

0: Jason Aldean on Country 106.7. I'm Dylan Fiesel, and let's find out who's blowing out candles with today's Birthday Club. Kicking things off with some celebrities, TV actor Atticus Schaefer turns 28 years old, best known for his role as Brick in the TV series The Middle. Famous pop singer Paula Abdul turns 64 years old. She won a Grammy Award for Best Music Video for her song Opposites Attract. And finally, Canadian TV actor Dylan Playfair turns 34 years old, best known for his role as Riley in the TV series Letterkenny. In local celebrities, happy birthday to Charles Meganmeer from Aunt Jean. Happy anniversary to Lindsay and Bobby Quigley from Aunt Jean. Happy 22nd birthday to May Haley from Mom, Dad, Davin, Dalen, and Madeline. And finally, congratulations, the winner of a Dairy Queen birthday cake today. Happy 11th birthday to Lily Moffitt from your family and friends. If you know of someone celebrating a birthday or anniversary, hey, let us know by putting it in the birthday book over on discoverwayburn.com.
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6: A mix of sun and clouds today with a slight chance of showers early this morning and risk of a thunderstorm. Wind picking up from the northwest with a high of 19. Partly cloudy tonight, becoming clear this evening. Wind easing up and a low of 7. Sunshine for tomorrow with southeast wind gusting to 40 in the afternoon and a high of 22. And rain is expected on Sunday with a high of 17. 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

0: you.
1: Josh Ross, Scared of Getting Sober. It's on Country 106.7. Dylan Fiesel, just about 8 o'clock this Friday morning. We'll have your full news, sports, and weather then. Nice and sunny Friday morning so far, although a little cooler outside. 12 degrees right now, just 19 for our high today. Next Friday, over at the Life Center Church, they're welcoming in the summer holidays with their Schools Out for Summer party. Chatting with Pastor Matt Erickson. Matt, what's going on next Friday?
2: Yeah, it's going to be our third annual Schools Out for Summer party, and we're having it the last, when that final school bell rings, Friday, June 26th, starting at 3:30, running until 8 p.m.
1: Said you guys have ran this for the last few years, but maybe for somebody who hasn't had the chance to swing by, what do you got going on?
2: Yeah, just kind of a fun

0: way to kick off summer. We're going to have bouncy castles there from Sites Rentals. We've got hot dogs, drinks. We've going to bring in some people known as the Slush Sisters to make snow cones and slushies for everybody. We'll have some games, and if anybody wants to play, and yeah, just kind of a free time. We're going to give kids temporary tattoos, and yeah, just a come and go kind of event to have some fun.
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1: 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I'm Marna McManus. 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
2: We've been planning for this for a long time, and to see it come to life is just great. And, you know, to be able to make this community investment is great. But the best thing is all our members, they contributed to it.
1: The WCU also handed out $90,000 in community fund grants to other local organizations last night at their community barbecue and carnival. We have photos from the event on Discover Weyburn. Weyburn Provincial Court was in session yesterday and included a sentencing in a fraud case. Here's our very own Natasha Weeb with more.
3: Several matters were addressed during Thursday's sitting of Weyburn Provincial Court, including the sentencing of a woman who admitted to defrauding a man in her care. Angela Vermeulen pled guilty after transferring more than $54,000 from the victim's bank account to her own through 138 e-transfers, causing significant financial hardship for the victim. She was sentenced to an 8-month conditional sentence order with a 6-month curfew and ordered to pay restitution, including a no-contact order with the victim. In other court matters, a man facing firearms charges was denied bail, while another pled guilty to assault and failing to attend court. For Discover Weyburn News, I'm Natasha Weeb.
1: An online safety expert says risks for young people on social media are growing and starting earlier than many parents realize. As Saskatchewan surveys residents on possible restrictions, Manitoba Speaker Val Caldwell says she's seeing concerning trends even in younger students.
4: When I speak in schools, I usually start in grade 3. And so having conversations with even kids that age about gaming, for example, and Roblox. So you've got young kids on platforms where there are predators lurking. They're having conversations with strangers. I have kids as young as grade 3 who talk about dating people that they meet online and how they follow them to other platforms.
1: Caldwell says education and open conversations are key to helping reduce those risks, noting a full ban on social media might not be the answer. Two fully furnished dream homes headline this year's Stars Saskatchewan Lottery, which features 1,630 prizes worth a combined $4 million. Stars president and CEO Dr. John Froh says the lottery is about much

0: more than winning prizes.
1: This lottery in Saskatchewan is our largest single fundraiser. 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And that's the real prize that you help deliver with every ticket purchase. Yes, someone will win a beautiful home, someone will win a great vacation, and someone will win a prize. But when this lottery helps STARS answer the next call, when a patient gets another chance at life and a family gets hope, that's when Saskatchewan wins.
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0: It was an absolute slugfest across the Western Canadian Baseball League last night. The Weyburn Beavers were in Saskatoon, taking down the Berries 10-7. The Fort McMurray Giants crushed the Medicine Hat Mavericks 16-7. The Sylvan Lake Gulls absolutely dominated the Brooks Bombers 11-1. The Okotoks Dogs protected their home turf, beating the Lethbridge Bulls 16-9. And in the closest matchup of the night, the Moose Jaw Miller Express edged out the Regina Red Sox 5-4. An official weather delay from last night's other matchup, the Okotoks Dogs and the Lethbridge Bulls locked into a 2-2 tie when the weather rolled in. Tonight, the Giants are right back at it in Medicine Hat. The Miller Express will travel to Swift Current to face 57s. The Red Sox visit the Saskatoon Berries. The Gulls are in Brooks to face the Bombers. And a follow-up matchup for the Dogs and the Bulls in Lethbridge. Quite the afternoon for the Toronto Blue Jays yesterday when they completed a thrilling three-game sweep over the Boston Red Sox with a tight 4-3 victory at Fenway Park. Rookie pitcher Treya Savage found his groove early, but the Heroics came in on the top of the ninth when Brandon Valenzuela smashed a clutch go-ahead double off the green monster to secure the win. Vladimir Guerrero Jr. also sparked the offense early with a big home run. The Jays are riding high as they head straight into a brand new series against the Chicago Cubs at historic Wrigley Field. They'll be handing the ball to ace Kevin Gausman, facing off against Chicago's right-hander Ben Brown. First pitch today is at 12:20. Catch all the action on Saskatchewan's home of Blue Jays baseball, AM 1190.
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0: The sun will be shining through the clouds today. There's a slight chance of showers early this morning and risk of a thunderstorm. Wind picking up from the northwest, gusting to 50 and a high of 19. Partly cloudy this evening, becoming clear later on. Wind easing up in a low of 7. Sunshine for tomorrow, southeast wind gusting to 40 in the afternoon and a high of 22. Rain with a high of 17 on Sunday, showers for Monday and a high of 18. And cloudy skies on Tuesday, a good chance of showers and a high of 19 degrees. 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I'm Marna McManus.
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Brad Kissel on Country 106.7. I'm Dylan Fiesel, and of course, Brad Kissel coming to the Opportunity City next Thursday for the Young Fellows kickoff to summer's Concert in the Park. And I have a pair of tickets to give away to one lucky person. They can answer my question. Now, Brett Kissel is incredibly talented. Multi-Juno award-winning, multiple CCMAs. But he didn't come from a musically inclined family. In fact, nobody in his family really played music. And for

0: 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I'll let you know what it is later on this hour.
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9: A mix of sun and cloud today with a slight chance of showers early this morning and risk of a thunderstorm. Wind picking up from the northwest with a high of 19. Partly cloudy tonight, becoming clear this evening. Wind easing up and a low of 7. Sunshine for tomorrow with southeast wind gusting to 40 in the afternoon and a high of 22. And rain is expected on Sunday with a high of 17. 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

Cody Johnson and the Fall on Country 106.7. I'm Dylan Fiesel, and we're giving away a pair of tickets to see Brett Kissel next Thursday at the Young Fellows kickoff to summer's concert in the park. To one lucky listener, if they can answer my trivia question. Now, Brett Kissel is incredibly musically talented, but he didn't come from a music family. And in fact, Mr. Kissel is unable to do this common music thing. What do you think it is? Text the answer into our country line 306-848-1067 and you could be winning a pair of tickets to see Brett Kissel next Thursday at the concert in the park. We'll get back to the hits in the meantime. It's James Barker Band and Somebody I Know. It's on Country 106.7.

The James Barker Band, Somebody I Know. It's on Country 106.7. I'm Dylan Fiesel, and we're giving away a pair of tickets to see Brett Kissel next Thursday at the Young Fellows Kickoff to Summer Concert in the Park to one lucky listener who could answer my trivia question. Now, Brett Kissel is incredibly talented, but he didn't

0: come from a music family. And in fact, Brett Kissel is unable to do this common music thing. Some great guesses in. Jody had said yodel, and another good guess from Delilah who said whistle. Unfortunately, those aren't the correct answers, though. What do you think the answer is? Text it into our country line, 306-848-1067, and you could win a pair of tickets to see Brett Kissel next Thursday at the Young Fellows Concert in the Park. Although Brett Kissel is incredibly musically talented, he's unable to do this common music thing. I'll have the answer for you later on this hour.
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2: The Stars Saskatchewan Lottery is underway now. We'll be hearing from Stars President and CEO Dr. John Froh, who says it's about more than just winning prizes. And online safety expert Val Caldwell shares on the debate, weighing in on the proposed social media reform for people under 16. 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

Owen Riegling, Love, Hate, Love. It's on Country 106.7. I'm Dylan Fiesel, and we're giving away a pair of tickets to see Brett Kissel next Thursday at the Young Fellows Concert in the Park. If one lucky listener could answer my impossible question. Now, Brett Kissel is incredibly talented, but he didn't come from a music family. And in fact, Kissel's unable to do this common music thing. Had a lot of great guesses. Whistle, yodel, dance. But congratulations to Cody, who was the first to text in the correct answer. Brett Kissel is unable to read sheet music. Yeah, he didn't learn the traditional way of learning sheet music. He picked up a guitar, listened to the radio, and tried replicating the chords. Congratulations to Cody. They've won a pair of tickets to Brett Kissel next Thursday. Should be a great show. Can't wait to see it. In the meantime, let's get back to this. It's Neil Towns and The Last Time. It's on Country 106.7.

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1: Good morning. I'm Marna McManus. A major investment from the Weyburn Credit Union yesterday presented to the Weyburn and District Hospital Foundation. Credit Union CEO Don Schumlich says the $500,000 they were able to contribute is all thanks to their members.
2: And that was the big thing that made this possible, as their members. So we just want to thank our members and for what they've done by doing business with us. We're able to do things like this, so that's what makes us so excited about this opportunity.
1: Another $90,000 in community fund grants was handed out to local organizations last night during the WCU's community barbecue and carnival. Find photos on Discover Weyburn. A fraud case coming up in Weyburn Provincial Court yesterday. Natasha Weeb has the details.
3: A woman has been sentenced in Weyburn Provincial Court after pleading guilty to fraud. Angela Vermeulen had been hired as a caretaker for a man with health and mobility challenges. After convincing him to sign up for online banking, she gained access to his account and sent herself 138 e-transfers over about 2 months, totaling more than $54,000. The judge said the fraud caused significant financial hardship for the victim. Vermeulen received an 18-month conditional sentence order, including a 6-month curfew, and was ordered to pay restitution. She's also prohibited from working in positions involving authority over another person's valuable assets. For Discover Weyburn News, I'm Natasha Weeb.
1: Saskatchewan is gathering feedback from residents, but online safety advocate Val Caldwell says responsibility shouldn't fall on families or youth.
4: Snapchat, for example, internal documents showed that they have, on average, 10,000 reports every month of child sexual abuse material being sent and received on their app. That's only what's been reported. So you can probably estimate there's 10 times that's happening. They know it's happening. They've known it's happening for years. They've done absolutely nothing to stop it. So my question is, if you lived in a community with a playground that was falling apart, the community would not allow the kids to play on it because it's unsafe. So why are we as a society allowing kids to play in these virtual playgrounds that are clearly unsafe?
1: Caldwell says long-term solutions should include stronger regulation of tech companies, along with better education for parents and kids. Every ticket purchased in the Star Saskatchewan Lottery helps keep critical care crews in the air when emergencies happen. Clinical Operations Manager and Flight Paramedic Kara Oliver says the annual fundraiser plays a vital role in supporting STARS operations throughout the province.
5: I want to focus on the real reason that this lottery is to help STARS be there when critical care is needed most. Every ticket that we sell supports our STARS crews as they respond 24/7 across Saskatchewan, often on what might be the worst day of someone's life.
1: Since arriving in Saskatchewan, STARS has become one of the province's most recognized charitable organizations, helping transport critically ill and injured patients to the care they need. 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
1: It was an absolute slugfest across the Western Canadian Baseball League last night. The Weyburn Beavers were in Saskatoon, taking down the Berries 10-7. The Fort McMurray Giants crushed the Medicine Hat Mavericks 16-7. The Sylvan Lake Gulls absolutely dominated the Brooks Bombers 11-1. The Okotoks Dogs protected their home turf, beating the Lethbridge Bulls 16-9. And in the closest matchup of the night, the Moose Jaw Miller Express edged out the Regina Red Sox 5-4. An official weather delay from last night's other matchup, the Okotoks Dogs and the Lethbridge Bulls locked into a 2-2 tie when the weather rolled in. Tonight, the Giants are right back at it in Medicine Hat. The Miller Express will travel to Swift Current to face 57s. The Red Sox visit the Saskatoon Berries. The Gulls are in Brooks to face the Bombers. And a follow-up matchup for the Dogs and the Bulls in Lethbridge. Quite the afternoon for the Toronto Blue Jays yesterday when they completed a thrilling 3-game sweep over the Boston Red Sox with a tight 4-3 victory at Fenway Park. Rookie pitcher Treya Savage found his groove early, but the Heroics came in the top of the ninth when Brandon Valenzuela smashed a clutch go-ahead double off the Green Monster to secure the win. Vladimir Guerrero Jr. also sparked the offense early with a big home run. The Jays are riding high as they head straight into a brand new series against the Chicago Cubs at historic Wrigley Field. They'll be handing the ball to ace Kevin Gausman, facing off against Chicago's right-hander Ben Brown. First pitch today is at 12:20. Catch all the action on Saskatchewan's home of Blue Jays baseball, AM 1190.
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1: The sun will be shining through the clouds today. There's a slight change.

0: chance of showers early this morning and risk of a thunderstorm. Wind picking up from the northwest, gusting to 50 and a high of 19. Partly cloudy this evening, becoming clear later on. Wind easing up in a low of 7. Sunshine for tomorrow, southeast wind gusting to 40 in the afternoon and a high of 22. Rain with a high of 17 on Sunday, showers for Monday and a high of 18. And cloudy skies on Tuesday, a good chance of showers and a high of 19 degrees. 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

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Dylan Fiesel, 20 to 9 this Friday morning. 12 degrees right now, 20 for our high. And we'll be taking a look at what's up in Weyburn in just a moment. First, it's Megan Maroney and Beautiful Things. It's on Country 106.7.

0: Megan Maroney and Beautiful Things. It's on Country 106.7. I'm Dylan Fiesel, and let's find out what's up in Weyburn.
1: What's up, Weyburn?
0: What's up? Area 2 garbage pickup, Area 5 recycling pickup today. City of Weyburn hosting the party in the park, 4 to 7 p.m. over at River Park. They got games, activities, food, and fun for the whole family. There's also a free community barbecue hosted by QP Saskatchewan. That's over at Memorial Park. That'll go from 11:30 till 1. And down the road in Radville, the Radville Laurier Regional Park has their pool opening day today. Yeah, great way to cool off, although today's a little cooler of a day, but make sure to swing on by this evening. That'll run from 3:30 to 8 p.m. Lots of events this weekend as well. You got the Soo Line Cruisers Show and Shine shutting down downtown Weyburn. Souris Valley Daycare, 4th Annual Golf Tournament down the road in Unger. And the Yellowgrass Summer Solstice the other way in Yellowgrass. Now you know what's up in Weyburn. 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
9: A mix of sun and cloud today with a slight chance of showers early this morning and risk of a thunderstorm. Wind picking up from the northwest with a high of 19. Partly cloudy tonight, becoming clear this evening. Wind easing up in a low of 7. Sunshine for tomorrow with southeast wind gusting to 40 in the afternoon and a high of 22. And rain is

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0: Morgan Griffiths on Country 106.7. Dylan Fiesel, just about 9 o'clock this Friday morning. We'll have your full news, sports, and weather then. Wind's starting to pick up here in Weyburn. A little cool outside. 13 degrees right now, 19 for the high. Back on Wednesday, Stars Air Ambulance officially launched its 15th annual Saskatchewan Lottery. 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
2: Hearing from CEO with Weyburn Credit Union, Don Shumlick, on how their members made all of the giving possible yesterday, including $500,000 to the new hospital. And our own Natasha Weeb will have all the details on what happened in Weyburn Provincial Court yesterday. 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
1: Good morning. I'm Marna McManus. The Weyburn Credit Union handing out not just $90,000 in community fund grants last night at their community barbecue and carnival. They gave $500,000 to the Weyburn and District Hospital Foundation. Board Chair Matt Caudill says it's not about the recognition.
2: There'll be something in the lobby with us for the donor wall and everything else, but again, it's just us supporting the community, supporting something that is going to, for generations to come, to help the people in Southeast Saskatchewan and Weyburn particularly.
1: The WCU says the members make this kind of giving possible. A local woman sentenced for fraud at Weyburn Provincial Court yesterday. Natasha Weeb has more.
3: Weyburn Provincial Court handed down a sentence Thursday in a fraud case involving more than $54,000. Angela Vermeulen admitted to transferring over $54,000 from the bank account of a man who had hired her as a caregiver. Court heard she made 138 e-transfers to her own account over roughly 2 months after gaining access through online banking. Rather than imposing a jail sentence, the judge ordered an 18-month conditional sentence order, saying it would allow Vermeulen to work while making restitution payments to the victim. She's also subject to a no-contact order with the victim, but must provide a letter of apology. For Discover Weyburn News, I'm Natasha Weeb.
1: Saskatchewan residents are being asked to weigh in on potential limits to youth social media use. The province is gathering feedback on restricting access for those under 16 or using options like parental consent. Online safety expert Val Caldwell says while the conversation matters, a ban alone may not be the best solution.
4: I do think we need to restrict the amount of time that kids and adults are spending on technology and social media. Am I a fan of a particular age group that we're just going to decide tomorrow that no one under 16 can be on any social media platform? I guess for me, there's a lot of kids who use social media in positive ways, and they get a lot of good from it as well.
1: Results are expected later this summer and could help guide next steps. The Stars Saskatchewan Lottery is back for its 15th year, offering more than $4 million in prizes while helping fund critical care across the province. The lottery was officially launched yesterday inside the Saskatoon Dream Home in Greenbrier. Stars president and CEO Dr. John Froh says while the prizes are impressive, the real impact is the life-saving care ticket sales make possible.
5: Today we're standing in a dream home, but the real dream is much bigger than this house. 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

0: where critical care can reach people when and where they need it the most. It's an honor to be here today on behalf of everyone at STARS as we launch our 15th annual STARS Lottery in Saskatchewan, and what a great place to do it.
1: Last year alone, STARS completed 859 missions in the province. 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
1: It was an absolute slugfest across the Western Canadian Baseball League last night. The Weyburn Beavers were in Saskatoon, taking down the Berries 10-7. The Fort McMurray Giants crushed the Medicine Hat Mavericks 16-7. The Sylvan Lake Gulls absolutely dominated the Brooks Bombers 11-1. The Okotoks Dogs protected their home turf, beating the Lethbridge Bulls 16-9. And in the closest matchup of the night, the Moose Jaw Miller Express edged out the Regina Red Sox 5-4. An official weather delay from last night's other matchup, the Okotoks Dogs and the Lethbridge Bulls locked into a 2-2 tie when the weather rolled in. Tonight, the Giants are right back at it in Medicine Hat. The Miller Express will travel to Swift Current to face 57s. The Red Sox visit the Saskatoon Berries. The Gulls are in Brooks to face the Bombers. And a follow-up matchup for the Dogs and the Bulls in Lethbridge. Quite the afternoon for the Toronto Blue Jays yesterday when they completed a thrilling three-game sweep over the Boston Red Sox with a tight 4-3 victory at Fenway Park. Rookie pitcher Treya Savage found his groove early, but the Heroics came in the top of the ninth when Brandon Valenzuela smashed a clutch go-ahead double off the green monster to secure the win. Vladimir Guerrero Jr. also sparked the offense early with a big home run. The Jays are riding high as they head straight into a brand new series against the Chicago Cubs at historic Wrigley Field. They'll be handing the ball to ace Kevin Gausman, facing off against Chicago's right-hander Ben Brown. First pitch today is at 12:20. Catch all the action on Saskatchewan's home of Blue Jays baseball, AM 1190.
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1: The sun will be shining through the clouds today. There's a slight chance of showers early this morning and risk of a thunderstorm. Wind picking up from the northwest, gusting to 50 and a high of 19. Partly cloudy this evening, becoming clear later on. Wind easing up in a low of 7. Sunshine for tomorrow, southeast wind gusting to 40 in the afternoon and a high of 22. Rain with a high of 17 on Sunday, showers for Monday and a high of 18. And cloudy skies on Tuesday, a good chance of showers and a high of 19 degrees. 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

0: I promise you this, this much I swear. Yeah, we'd both go to jail over her. Yeah, we'd both, son, go to jail over her.
1: Dean Brody and I'd Go to Jail. It's on Country 106.7. Dylan Fiesel hanging out with you this Friday morning. And next Friday, Life Center Church is welcoming in the summer holidays with their third annual Schools Out for Summer Party. We'll chat with Pastor Matt Erickson in just a moment. First, it's Bailey Zimmerman and Chevy Silverado. 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

0: Chris Buck Band, 1-2 Steps on Country 106.7. I'm Dylan Fiesel, and we're chatting with Pastor Matt Erickson from Life Center Church. Matt, next Friday welcomes in the summer holidays, and you guys are looking to celebrate it in style. What's going on next Friday?
1: Yeah, it's going to be our third annual Schools Out for Summer party, and we're having it when that final school bell rings, Friday, June 26th, starting at 3:30, running until 8 p.m.
0: Said you guys have ran this for the last few years, but maybe for somebody who hasn't had the chance to swing by, what do you got going on?
1: Yeah, just kind of a fun way to kick off summer. We're going to have bouncy castles there from Sites Rentals. We've got hot dogs, drinks. We've going to bring in some people known as the Slush Sisters to make snow cones and slushies for everybody. We'll have some games, and if anybody wants to play, and yeah, just kind of a free time. We're going to give kids temporary tattoos, and yeah, just a come and go kind of event to have some fun.
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3: A mix of sun and cloud today with a slight chance of showers early this morning and risk of a thunderstorm. Wind picking up from the northwest with a high of 19. Partly cloudy tonight, becoming clear this evening. Wind easing up and a low of 7. Sunshine for tomorrow with southeast wind gusting to 40 in the afternoon and a high of 22. And rain is expected on Sunday with a high of 17. 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

Direct Laws. I grew up on a farm. It's on Country 106.7. 9:30 this Friday morning. I'm Dylan Fiesel. 19 degrees for our high. And I also grew up on a farm. Speaking of which, we'll take a look at the fields with your Friday farming report in just a moment. First, Jason Aldean. How far does a goodbye go? It's on Country 106.7. She said.

0: going to leave a memory. It's Tay Bay on Country 106.7. I'm Dylan Fiesel, and let's take a look how the fields are looking with your Friday Farmers Report. Seeding pretty much all wrapped up here in Southeast Sask, 96% complete. Know a few farmers that are trying to replant after the storms we've had over the last couple of weeks. Bad rain, wind, hail, and even tornadoes, which has caused some damage. Speaking of rain, we've had quite a lot of it over the last little while. Topsoil moisture is looking pretty good for Southeast Sask. Right around halfway adequate. Some people, though, are still a little short. I was chatting with a lady down in Bengough who said they could probably use an extra rain, so we might see some more into the weekend and starting next week. Crops, though, looking okay. Yeah, especially the cereals. Wheat's popping up really nice. Peas are looking good as well, the pulses. It's the canola that's kind of a little bit behind, but canola always starts slow. It's just about how you finish. That is your Friday Farmer Report. 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
3: 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Well, it's the 100th anniversary of the Royal Canadian Legion this year. So in honor of that, in celebration of our 100th anniversary, we are having a open house on July 17th. There'll be kids games and bouncy houses and movies. We're playing war movies down in the Vimy Room. There will be food, lunch, and a supper.
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2: A mix of sun and cloud today with a slight chance of showers early this morning and risk of a thunderstorm. Wind picking up from the northwest with a high of 19. Partly cloudy tonight, becoming clear this evening. Wind easing up in a low of 7. Sunshine for tomorrow with southeast wind gusting to 40 in the afternoon and a high of 22. And rain is expected on Sunday with a high of 17. 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

0: Dallas Smith and Autograph on Country 106.7. Quarter to 10 this Friday morning. I'm Dylan Fiesel. Bit of a breezier and cooler Friday morning. 13 degrees right now, 19 for the high. Slight chance we could see some rain tonight. Last night, the Weyburn Credit Union held their annual community barbecue and carnival over at the Weyburn Ag Society Exhibition Hall. Normally hold it outside the credit union, but there was a chance of some rain, so figured better to be safe than sorry. 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
2: We've been planning for this for a long time, and to see it come to life is just great. 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But the best thing is all our members, they contributed to it.
1: The WCU also handed out $90,000 in community fund grants to other local organizations last night at their community barbecue and carnival. 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
3: Several matters were addressed during Thursday's sitting of Weyburn Provincial Court, including the sentencing of a woman who admitted to defrauding a man in her care. Angela Vermeulen pled guilty after transferring more than $54,000 from the victim's bank account to her own through 138 e-transfers, causing significant financial hardship for the victim. She was sentenced to an 8-month conditional sentence order with a 6-month curfew and ordered to pay restitution, including a no-contact order with the victim. In other court matters, a man facing firearms charges was denied bail, while another pled guilty to assault and failing to attend court. For Discover Weyburn News, I'm Natasha Weeb.
1: An online safety expert says risks for young people on social media are growing and starting earlier than many parents realize. As Saskatchewan surveys residents on possible restrictions, Manitoba Speaker Val Caldwell says she's seeing concerning trends even in younger students.
4: When I speak in schools, I usually start in grade 3. And so having conversations with even kids that age about gaming, for example, and Roblox. So you've got young kids on platforms where there are predators lurking. They're having conversations with strangers. I have kids as young as grade 3 who talk about dating people that they meet online and how they follow them to other platforms.
1: Caldwell says education and open conversations are key to helping reduce those risks, noting a full ban on social media might not be the answer. Two fully furnished dream homes headline this year's Stars Saskatchewan Lottery, which features 1,630 prizes worth a combined $4 million. Stars president and CEO Dr. John Froese says the lottery is about much more than winning prizes.
5: This lottery in Saskatchewan is our largest single fundraiser. It raises millions of dollars to contribute to our Saskatchewan operations. And that's the real prize that you help deliver with every ticket purchase. Yes, someone will win a beautiful home, someone will win a great vacation, and someone will win a prize. But when this lottery helps Stars answer the next call, when a patient gets another chance at life and a family gets hope, that's when Saskatchewan wins.
1: For these stories and more, visit discoverweyburn.com.
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1: It was an absolute slugfest across the Western Canadian Baseball League last night. The Weyburn Beavers were in Saskatoon, taking down the Berries 10-7. The Fort McMurray Giants crushed the Medicine Hat Mavericks 16-7. The Sylvan Lake Gulls absolutely dominated the Brooks Bombers 11-1. The Okotoks Dogs protected their home turf, beating the Lethbridge Bulls 16-9. And in the closest matchup of the night, the Moose Jaw Miller Express edged out the Regina Red Sox 5-4. An official weather delay from last night's other matchup, the Okotoks Dogs and the Lethbridge Bulls locked into a 2-2 tie when the weather rolled in. Tonight, the Giants are right back at it in Medicine Hat. The Miller Express will travel to Swift Current to face 57s. The Red Sox visit the Saskatoon Berries. The Gulls are in Brooks to face the Bombers. And a follow-up matchup for the Dogs and the Bulls in Lethbridge. Quite the afternoon for the Toronto Blue Jays yesterday when they completed a thrilling 3-game sweep over the Boston Red Sox with a tight 4-3 victory at Fenway Park. Rookie pitcher Treya Savage found his groove early, but the Heroics came in the top of the ninth when Brandon Valenzuela smashed a clutch go-ahead double off the Green Monster to secure

0: for the win. Vladimir Guerrero Jr. also sparked the offense early with a big home run. The Jays are riding high as they head straight into a brand new series against the Chicago Cubs at historic Wrigley Field. They'll be handing the ball to ace Kevin Gausman, facing off against Chicago's right-hander Ben Brown. First pitch today is at 12:20. Catch all the action on Saskatchewan's home of Blue Jays baseball, AM 1190.
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0: The sun will be shining through the clouds today. There's a slight chance of showers early this morning and risk of a thunderstorm. Wind picking up from the northwest, gusting to 50 and a high of 19. Partly cloudy this evening, becoming clear later on. Wind easing up in a low of 7. Sunshine for tomorrow, southeast wind gusting to 40 in the afternoon and a high of 22. Rain with a high of 17 on Sunday, showers for Monday and a high of 18. And cloudy skies on Tuesday, a good chance of showers and a high of 19 degrees. 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
9: A mix of sun and cloud today with a slight chance of showers early this morning and risk of a thunderstorm. Wind picking up from the northwest with a high of 19. Partly cloudy tonight, becoming clear this evening. Wind easing up in a low of 7. Sunshine for tomorrow with southeast wind gusting to 40 in the afternoon and a high of 22. And rain is expected on Sunday with a high of 17. 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

James Barker Band, Dalton Dover, On the Water. It's on Country 106.7. 10:30 this Friday morning. I'm Dylan Fiesel. 19 degrees for our high. 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
3: A mix of sun and cloud today with a slight chance of showers early this morning and risk of a thunderstorm. Wind picking up from the northwest with a high of 19. Partly cloudy tonight, becoming clear this evening. Wind easing up and a low of 7. Sunshine for tomorrow with southeast wind gusting to 40 in the afternoon and a high of 22. And rain is expected on Sunday with a high of 17. 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

0: Mackenzie Porter teaming up with Thelma and James for Happy Ever After You. It's on Country 106.7, quarter to 11 this Friday morning. I'm Dylan Fiesel. We'll have your full news, sports, and weather at the top of the hour. 19 degrees for our high. Slight chance we could see some rain later on today. And next Friday, Life Center Church is gearing up to kick off summer with their Schools Out for Summer party. Chatting with Pastor Matt Erickson. What's going on next Friday?
1: Yeah, it's going to be our third annual Schools Out for Summer party, and we're having it when that final school bell rings, Friday, June 26th, starting at 3:30, running until 8 p.m.
0: Said you guys have ran this for the last few years, but maybe for somebody who hasn't had the chance to swing by, what do you got going on?
1: Yeah, just kind of a fun way to kick off summer. We're going to have bouncy castles there from Sites Rentals. We've got hot dogs, drinks. We've going to bring in some people known as the Slush Sisters to make snow cones and slushies for everybody. We'll have some games, and if anybody wants to play, and yeah, just kind of a free time. We're going to give kids temporary tattoos, and yeah, just a come and go kind of event to have some fun.
0: Yeah, it should be a great time and absolutely free to attend. 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
3: The Stars Saskatchewan Lottery is underway now. We'll be hearing from Stars President and CEO Dr. John Froh, who says it's about more than just winning prizes. And online safety expert Val Caldwell shares on the debate, weighing in on the proposed social media reform for people under 16. 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

0: New ideas and technologies that didn't exist when we were in school. The pace of change and depth of knowledge needed to succeed in today's classroom would be intimidating to any adult. Graduating from high school is quite the achievement.
1: Congratulations to the graduating class of Mydale Central High School. 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
1: Good morning. I'm Marna McManus. A major investment from the Weyburn Credit Union yesterday presented to the Weyburn and District Hospital Foundation. Credit Union CEO Don Schumlich says the $500,000 they were able to contribute is all thanks to their members.
2: And that was the big thing that made this possible as their members. So we just want to thank our members and for what they've done by doing business with us. We're able to do things like this, so that's what makes us so excited about this opportunity.
1: Another $90,000 in community fund grants was handed out to local organizations last night during the WCU's community barbecue and carnival. Find photos on Discover Weyburn. A fraud case coming up in Weyburn Provincial Court yesterday. Natasha Weeb has the details.
3: A woman has been sentenced in Weyburn Provincial Court after pleading guilty to fraud. Angela Vermeulen had been hired as a caretaker for a man with health and mobility challenges. After convincing him to sign up for online banking, she gained access to his account and sent herself 138 e-transfers over about 2 months, totaling more than $54,000. The judge said the fraud caused significant financial hardship for the victim. Vermeulen received an 18-month conditional sentence order, including a 6-month curfew, and was ordered to pay restitution. She's also prohibited from working in positions involving authority over another person's valuable assets. For Discover Weyburn News, I'm Natasha Weeb.
1: Saskatchewan is gathering feedback from residents, but online safety advocate Val Caldwell says responsibility shouldn't fall on families or youth.
4: Snapchat, for example, internal documents showed that they have, on average, 10,000 reports every month of child sexual abuse material being sent and received on their app. That's only what's been reported. So you can probably estimate there's 10 times that's happening. They know it's happening. They've known it's happening for years. They've done absolutely nothing to stop it. So my question is, if you lived in a community with a playground that was falling apart, the community would not allow the kids to play on it because it's unsafe. So why are we as a society allowing kids to play in these virtual playgrounds that are clearly unsafe?
1: Caldwell says long-term solutions should include stronger regulation of tech companies, along with better education for parents and kids. Every ticket purchased in the Star Saskatchewan Lottery helps keep critical care crews in the air when emergencies happen. Clinical Operations Manager and Flight Paramedic Kara Oliver says the annual fundraiser plays a vital role in supporting STARS operations throughout the province.
5: I want to focus on the real reason that this lottery is, to help STARS be there when critical care is needed most. Every ticket that we sell supports our STARS crews as they respond 24/7 across Saskatchewan, often on what might be the worst day of someone's life.
1: Since arriving in Saskatchewan, STARS has become one of the province's most recognized charitable organizations, helping transport critically ill and injured patients to the care they need. For these stories and more, visit discoverweyburn.com.
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1: It was an absolute slugfest across the Western Canadian Baseball League last night. The Weyburn Beavers were in Saskatoon, taking down the Berries 10-7. The Fort McMurray Giants crushed the Medicine Hat Mavericks 16-7. The Sylvan Lake Gulls absolutely dominated the Brooks Bombers 11-1. The Okotoks Dogs protected their home turf, beating the Lethbridge Bulls 16-9. And in the closest matchup of the night, the Moose Jaw Miller Express edged out the Regina Red Sox 5-4. An official weather delay from last night's other matchup, the Okotoks Dogs and the Lethbridge Bulls locked into a 2-2 tie when the weather rolled in. Tonight, the Giants are right back at it in Medicine Hat. The Miller Express will travel to Swift Current to face 57s. The Red Sox visit the Saskatoon Berries. The Gulls are in Brooks to face the Bombers. And a follow-up matchup for the Dogs and the Bulls in Lethbridge. Quite the afternoon for the Toronto Blue Jays yesterday when they completed a thrilling 3-game sweep over the Boston Red Sox with a tight 4-3 victory at Fenway Park. Rookie pitcher Treya Savage found his groove early, but the Heroics came in the top of the ninth when Brandon Valenzuela smashed a clutch go-ahead double off the green monster to secure the win. Vladimir Guerrero Jr. also sparked the offense early with a big home run. The Jays are riding high as they head straight into a brand new

0: Series against the Chicago Cubs at historic Wrigley Field. They'll be handing the ball to ace Kevin Gausman, facing off against Chicago's right-hander Ben Brown. First pitch today is at 12:20. Catch all the action on Saskatchewan's home of Blue Jays baseball, AM 1190.
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0: The sun will be shining through the clouds today. There's a slight chance of showers early this morning and risk of a thunderstorm. Wind picking up from the northwest, gusting to 50 and a high of 19. Partly cloudy this evening, becoming clear later on. Wind easing up in a low of 7. Sunshine for tomorrow, southeast wind gusting to 40 in the afternoon and a high of 22. Rain with a high of 17 on Sunday, showers for Monday and a high of 18. And cloudy skies on Tuesday, a good chance of showers and a high of 19 degrees. 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

Soli Burrows, Put It On Me. It's on Country 106.7. I'm Dylan Fiesel. And last night, the Weyburn Credit Union held their community barbecue and carnival over at the Weyburn Ag Society Exhibition Hall. 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
6: A mix of sun and cloud today with a slight chance of showers early this morning and risk of a thunderstorm. Wind picking up from the northwest with a high of 19. Partly cloudy tonight, becoming clear this evening. Wind easing up and a low of 7. Sunshine for tomorrow with southeast wind gusting to 40 in the afternoon and a high of 22. And rain is expected on Sunday with a high of 17. 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

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It's on Country 106.7. Dylan Fiesel, 11:30 this Friday. And Stars Lottery is back for another year. 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
9: A mix of sun and cloud today with a slight chance of showers early this morning and risk of a thunderstorm. Wind picking up from the northwest with a high of 19. Partly cloudy tonight, becoming clear this evening. Wind easing up and a low of 7. Sunshine for tomorrow with southeast wind gusting to 40 in the afternoon and a high of 22. And rain is expected on Sunday with a high of 17. 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

0: Washboard Union band on her t-shirt. It's on Country 106.7. I'm Dylan Fiesel, and that is all the time that I have for today. Thank you so much, though, for having myself and the best country music help wrap up your work week right. Sharon Church, she'll keep those country hits going into the afternoon with Dallas Smith and Timeless in just a moment. I'll be back on Monday morning, ready to do it all again. Have a fantastic rest of your Friday, an amazing weekend, and for yours truly, Dylan Fiesel, take care.
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2: 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And in sports, playoffs in the South Sask Lacrosse League are underway today. 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
3: There's a lot of frustration with Agriculture and Agri-Food Canada's handling of the previously announced research facility closures, as well as the organic program. There had been calls for soil samples to be done on the plots. Sask Organics Executive Director Deb Tuchold says AAFC told them that standard soil sampling analysis was done at the site.
4: The major damage was already done with the tillage event by erasing those plot boundaries, mixing up layers of soil, and that would render any soil testing pretty much impossible to produce accurate or meaningful results if they don't even know where the plot boundaries are.
3: Some organic producers have raised concerns about the equipment used to reseed the plots. AAFC telling us it was seeded using the same agronomic methods and equipment as in previous years. This includes cleaning the equipment before entering the field. For Golden West, I'm Glendalee Allen Vossler.
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1: Good afternoon. I'm Natasha Weeb. The Weyburn Police Service is warning residents about a cryptocurrency scam that has already claimed local victims. Police say scammers contact people by phone, text, or email, pretending to represent a bank, government agency, or fraud department. Victims are told their accounts have been compromised and are instructed to move their money to a so-called safe account by depositing cash into a Bitcoin ATM or transferring cryptocurrency. Deputy Chief Shane St. John says the scammers are convincing and often have personal information.
2: They usually know what bank you use. You know, they can find out pretty well anything online. They can't get into that account, so they're looking at ways to either get money or get into your account. So it just don't give them any information whatsoever.
1: If you're contacted unexpectedly, hang up, call your financial institution directly, and never send money or cryptocurrency without verifying the request. Saskatchewan RCMP are highlighting the warning signs of human trafficking following an investigation in the arm of Edenwald that led to charges against two individuals. Discover Weyburn's Larissa McEwen has the details.
3: The investigation has prompted RCMP to outline key indicators of human trafficking. Those can include workers who cannot leave their job and face threats or punishment if they try. Wages may be withheld or controlled, and workers may be required to work long or excessive hours, sometimes under pressure to falsify records. Identification documents such as passports or work permits may also be taken or restricted, limiting a person's ability to leave or seek help. Other indicators include unsafe working conditions without proper training or equipment, poor living conditions, and fear or reluctance to speak out about their situation. Police say victims may also be recruited through false job offers or held through debt linked to recruitment fees. For Discover Weyburn News, I'm Larissa McEwen.

0: called Early Learning Center for the development of an outdoor play space for infants, toddlers, and preschool-aged children. $5,000 also went to the Lang Community Club to restore the Beck Field Ball Diamond as a safe and inclusive recreation space. And the Unger Memorial Regional Park also received $5,000 to support the revitalization and modernization of the community pool. For Discover Weyburn News, I'm Marna McManus.
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1: The Weyburn Beavers got back in the win column with a 5-0 win over the Medicine Hat Mavericks on Wednesday and followed it with a dramatic come-from-behind 10-7 win over the Saskatoon Berries last night. They look to keep the momentum going, opening a home-and-home series against the Regina Red Sox at Tom Lang Park tomorrow night. First pitch is at 7. They then head to Regina on Sunday to complete the series. While the Beavers take a break tonight, 5 games are in action in the WCBL. The Okotoks Dogs are in Lethbridge facing the Bulls. The Saskatoon Berries host the Regina Red Sox. The 4 McMurray Giants take on the Mavericks in Medicine Hat. The Brooks Bombers entertain the Sylvan Lake Gulls. And the Moose Jaw Miller Express are on the road against the Swift Current 57s. The South Sask Lacrosse League wraps up their season this weekend, with playoff action underway now and all weekend at Whitecap Resources Center and the Tom Zandi Sports Arena, with the gold medal games being played Sunday afternoon. Teams from across southern Saskatchewan ranging from U11 to U17 will battle for league supremacy. The Weyburn Razorbacks junior lacrosse team are also in action, still seeking their first win as the season winds down. They're in Moose Jaw tonight to face the Mustangs, with their final game on Sunday in Prince Albert against the Predators.
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1: A mix of sun and clouds in the sky this afternoon with northwest wind gusting to 50, high 19. Clearing up this evening with wind becoming light and a low of 7. Sunshine tomorrow with southeast wind gusting to 40 in the afternoon, high 22. Rain falling on Sunday with a high of 17. Showers on Monday with a high of 18. And cloudy skies on Tuesday with a good chance of showers and high of 19. 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

0: day. 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I really do. 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But naked hiking, first of all, that rough terrain is not conducive to nakedness, not to mention pokey sticks and poison ivy. 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I'm sorry, but no.
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9: The official start of summer is coming up on Monday, and the forecast says we'll be off to a damp start. A mix of sun and clouds in the sky this afternoon with wind gusting to 50, high 19. Clearing up this evening with wind easing up and a low of 7. Sunshine tomorrow with wind gusting to 40 and a high of 22. And rain falling on Sunday with a high of 17. Stay weather ready. 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

afternoon and happy Friday. I'm Sharon Church. You know, not only is June 21st Father's Day and the summer solstice, but it's also Naked Hiking Day.

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1: Lonely night, neon bar, candlelight, mason jar, wishing time would stop, but it's almost 2 o'clock. Your blue eyes locked in mine, I don't want to say goodbye. 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
2: While the potential for rain lingers in the forecast, it should interrupt the Weyburn Beavers home game tomorrow night. This afternoon, we'll see a mix of sun and clouds in the sky with wind gusting to 50 and a high of 19. Skies clearing up and wind easing up in the evening with a low of 7. Sunshine tomorrow with wind gusting to 40, high 22, and rainfall beginning on Sunday with a high of 17. Sun or storm, find the area's official forecast and stream us anywhere on the Discover Weyburn app. I'm Natasha Weeb.
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0: 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I'm Sharon Church. 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
1: Good afternoon. I'm Natasha Weeb. The Weyburn Police Service is reminding residents to be cautious after several people fell victim to a Bitcoin scam. Deputy Chief Shane St. John says fraudsters often know details such as where people bank, making the scam seem legitimate. Anyone who believes they've been targeted or scammed is encouraged to contact the Weyburn Police Service and report the incident.
2: If they're worried about calling police or they're embarrassed, talk to family or friends. Don't keep it in. Don't keep it to yourself. Don't be embarrassed. These people are very, very good at what they do, and I've said that before. Just let somebody know. Ask some questions. Phoning us would be your best bet for sure.
1: St. John encourages anyone who receives a suspicious call, text, or email to avoid sharing personal or banking information and to speak with their bank or a trusted family member before sending large amounts of money. A human trafficking investigation in the arm of Edenwald has led to charges against two individuals and a reminder from the RCMP about warning signs to watch for. Discover Weyburn's Larissa McEwen has the details.
3: RCMP say human trafficking can involve situations where workers are not free to leave their jobs, may face threats, coercion, or punishment if they try. Authorities say control can also extend to financial exploitation, including wages being withheld or managed by others, as well as workers being required to work long or excessive hours, sometimes under pressure to falsify records. Other indicators include unsafe working conditions without proper training or equipment, poor living conditions, and individuals who appear fearful or reluctant to discuss their situation. RCMP say

0: Victims may also be recruited through false job offers or held through debt related to recruitment fees. For Discover Weyburn News, I'm Larissa McEwen.
1: During the community barbecue and carnival last night, the Weyburn Credit Union presented the community fund grants. Marna McManus has the details.
2: The Weyburn Agricultural Society was presented with $10,000 from the Weyburn Credit Union last night to fund the installation of an improved air circulation system. The Weyburn Therapeutic Animal Park received $3,000 to renew the park's duck pond. Tataqua Kids Care will be able to develop a third teacher learning environment with their $7,500 grant. And $7,500 was also given to the Weyburn Silver Seals Swim Club to replace aging lane dividers with modern competition equipment. $5,000 also went to the Weyburn Wildlife Federation to construct a covered outdoor cooking and serving area. 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
1: The Weyburn Beavers got back in the win column with a 5-0 win over the Medicine Hat Mavericks on Wednesday and followed it with a dramatic come-from-behind 10-7 win over the Saskatoon Berries last night. They look to keep the momentum going, opening a home-and-home series against the Regina Red Sox at Tom Lang Park tomorrow night. First pitch is at 7. They then head to Regina on Sunday to complete the series. While the Beavers take a break tonight, 5 games are in action in the WCBL. The Okotoks Dogs are in Lethbridge facing the Bulls. The Saskatoon Berries host the Regina Red Sox. The Fort McMurray Giants take on the Mavericks in Medicine Hat. The Brooks Bombers entertain the Sylvan Lake Gulls. And the Moose Jaw Miller Express are on the road against the Swift Current 57s. The South Sask Lacrosse League wraps up their season this weekend, with playoff action underway now and all weekend at Whitecap Resources Center and the Tom Zandi Sports Arena, with the gold medal games being played Sunday afternoon. Teams from across southern Saskatchewan ranging from U11 to U17 will battle for league supremacy. The Weyburn Razorbacks junior lacrosse team are also in action, still seeking their first win as the season winds down. They're in Moose Jaw tonight to face the Mustangs, with their final game on Sunday in Prince Albert against the Predators.
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1: A mix of sun and clouds in the sky this afternoon with northwest wind gusting to 50, high 19, clearing up this evening with wind becoming light and a low of 7. Sunshine tomorrow with southeast wind gusting to 40 in the afternoon, high 22. Rain falling on Sunday with a high of 17. Showers on Monday with a high of 18. And cloudy skies on Tuesday with a good chance of showers and high of 19. 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

I'm from. Hey, I'm Sharon Church. Josh Ross on the way with Scared of Getting Sober. But first, here's Corey Kent and Co Wetzel. 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
6: The official start of summer is coming up on Monday, and the forecast says we'll be off to a damp start. A mix of sun and clouds in the sky this afternoon with wind gusting to 50, high 19. Clearing up this evening with wind easing up and a low of 7. Sunshine tomorrow with wind gusting to 40 and a high of 22. And rain falling on Sunday with a high of 17. Stay weather ready. 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

it takes. I'm Sharon Church. Speaking of which, the Oilers are going to do whatever it takes. More about that in our Sort of Sports Report after Garth Brooks on the other side of 1:30. But first, here's Ella Langley.

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10: While the potential for rain lingers in the forecast, it should interrupt the Wayburn Beavers home game tomorrow night. This afternoon, we'll see a mix of sun and clouds in the sky with wind gusting to 50 and a high of 19. Skies clearing up and wind easing up in the evening with a low of 7. Sunshine tomorrow with wind gusting to 40, high 22, and rainfall beginning on Sunday with a high of 17.

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If tomorrow never comes, I'm Sharon Church, and it's now time for your sort of sports report. The Edmonton Oilers appear ready to take a gamble behind the bench. Reports say Mike Babcock is set to become the Oilers' next head coach after the NHL concluded there is no current basis to prevent him from working in the league. Babcock, if you remember, or like me and had no idea, resigned from the Columbus Blue Jackets just days before the 2023 season amid allegations about how he interacted with players.

0: players, adding to a very long list of criticism from former NHLers over the years. And with Connor McDavid's future always part of the conversation, the Oilers seem willing to overlook, well, pretty much anything that would get in the way of winning. So I guess we'll see.
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2: Good afternoon. I'm Natasha Weeb. The Weyburn Police Service is sharing fraud prevention tips as scammers continue targeting residents with cryptocurrency schemes. Police say any unexpected request to move your money, buy cryptocurrency, or use a Bitcoin ATM to protect your finances is a scam. Deputy Chief Shane St. John says they often have personal information.
3: They usually know what bank you use. You know, they can find out pretty well anything online. They can't get into that account, so they're looking at ways to either get money or get into your account. So it just don't give them any information whatsoever.
2: Residents are also urged to be wary of callers who pressure them to act immediately and never provide passwords, banking information, or verification codes. Police recommend contacting your bank using a verified phone number and reporting the incident to the Weyburn Police Service and the Canadian Anti-Fraud Centre. Saskatchewan RCMP are highlighting human trafficking warning signs following an investigation in the arm of Edenwald that led to charges against two individuals connected to a business. Discover Weyburn's Larissa McEwen reports.
4: Investigators say human trafficking often centers around control, where people may not be free to leave their jobs and could face threats or consequences if they try. That control can extend to money with wages held or managed by others, as well as workers being pushed into long or excessive hours under pressure to falsify records. In some cases, freedom of movement is limited even further when passports, work permits, or other identification documents are taken or held. Officials say some victims are brought into these situations through false job promises or remain trapped through debt linked to recruitment costs. Police are encouraging anyone who suspects human trafficking to contact authorities immediately. For Discover Weyburn News, I'm Larissa McEwen.
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2: The Weyburn Beavers got back in the win column with a 5-0 win over the Medicine Hat Mavericks on Wednesday and followed it with a dramatic come-from-behind 10-7 win over the Saskatoon Berries last night. They look to keep the momentum going, opening a home-and-home series against the Regina Red Sox at Tom Lang Park tomorrow night. First pitch is at 7. They then head to Regina on Sunday to complete the series. While the Beavers take a break tonight, 5 games are in action in the WCBL. The Okotoks Dogs are in Lethbridge facing the Bulls. The Saskatoon Berries host the Regina Red Sox. The Fort McMurray Giants take on the Mavericks in Medicine Hat. The Brooks Bombers entertain the Sylvan Lake Gulls. And the Moose Jaw Miller Express are on the road against the Swift Current 57s. The South Sask Lacrosse League wraps up their season this weekend, with playoff action underway now and all weekend at Whitecap Resources Center and the Tom Zandi Sports Arena, with the gold medal games being played Sunday afternoon. Teams from across southern Saskatchewan ranging from U11 to U17 will battle for league supremacy. The Weyburn Razorbacks junior lacrosse team are also in action, still seeking their first win as the season winds down.

0: down. They're in Moose Jaw tonight to face the Mustangs, with their final game on Sunday in Prince Albert against the Predators.
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0: A mix of sun and clouds in the sky this afternoon with northwest wind gusting to 50, high 19. Clearing up this evening with wind becoming light and a low of 7. Sunshine tomorrow with southeast wind gusting to 40 in the afternoon, high 22. Rain falling on Sunday with a high of 17. Showers on Monday with a high of 18. And cloudy skies on Tuesday with a good chance of showers and high of 19. 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
2: The official start of summer is coming up on Monday, and the forecast says we'll be off to a damp start. A mix of sun and clouds in the sky this afternoon with wind gusting to 50, high 19. Clearing up this evening with wind easing up and a low of 7. Sunshine tomorrow with wind gusting to 40 and a high of 22. And rain falling on Sunday with a high of 17. Stay weather ready, stream us anytime, anywhere by downloading the Discover Weyburn app. I'm Natasha Weeb.
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17: While the potential for rain lingers in the forecast, it should interrupt the Weyburn Beavers home game tomorrow night. This afternoon, we'll see a mix of sun and clouds in the sky with wind gusting to 50 and a high of 19. Skies clearing up and wind easing up in the evening with a low of 7. Sunshine tomorrow with wind gusting to 40, high 22, and rainfall beginning on Sunday with a high of 17. Sun or storm, find the area's official forecast and stream us anywhere on the Discover Weyburn app. I'm Natasha Weeb.
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1: Brett Kissel and Dierks Bentley, Hurtin' Songs. I'm Sharon Church. Happy Friday. This is technically the last weekend before summer vacation. By next weekend, Sunday night might as well be Friday night as far as the kids are concerned. And by now, if you're working throughout the summer, I'm sure, or at least I hope, you've got childcare arrangements in place, because it's not like back in the day when we just roamed the neighborhood all summer long, fending for ourselves. I mean, I'm sure we had childcare in those younger years, right? Right? But by the time the oldest sibling turned 12, at the latest, they were in charge. And it was free-range freedom for 2 whole months.
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1: Good afternoon. I'm Natasha Weeb. The Weyburn Police Service is warning residents about a cryptocurrency scam that has already claimed local victims. Police say scammers contact people by phone, text, or email, pretending to represent a bank, government agency, or fraud department. Victims are told their accounts have been compromised and are instructed to move their money to a so-called safe account by depositing cash into a Bitcoin ATM or transferring cryptocurrency. Deputy Chief Shane St. John says the scammers are convincing and often have personal information.
2: They usually know what bank you use. You know, they can find out pretty well anything online. They can't get into that account, so they're looking at ways to either get money or get into your account. So it just don't give them any information whatsoever.
1: If you're contacted unexpectedly, hang up, call your financial institution directly, and never send money or cryptocurrency without verifying the request. Saskatchewan RCMP are highlighting the warning signs of human trafficking following an investigation in the arm of Edenwald that led to charges against two individuals. Discover Weyburn's Larissa McEwen has the details.
3: The investigation has prompted RCMP to outline key indicators of human trafficking. Those can include workers who cannot leave their job and face threats or punishment if they try. Wages may be withheld or controlled, and workers may be required to work long or excessive hours, sometimes under pressure to falsify records. Identification documents such as passports or work permits may also be taken or restricted, limiting a person's ability to leave or seek help. Other indicators include unsafe working conditions without proper training or equipment, poor living conditions, and fear or reluctance to speak out about their situation.

0: Police say victims may also be recruited through false job offers or held through debt linked to recruitment fees. For Discover Weyburn News, I'm Larissa McEwen.
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2: 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World Early Learning Center for the development of an outdoor play space for infants, toddlers, and preschool-aged children. $5,000 also went to the Lang Community Club to restore the Beck Field Ball Diamond as a safe and inclusive recreation space. And the Unger Memorial Regional Park also received $5,000 to support the revitalization and modernization of the community pool. For Discover Weyburn News, I'm Marna McManus.
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1: The Weyburn Beavers got back in the win column with a 5-0 win over the Medicine Hat Mavericks on Wednesday and followed it with a dramatic come from behind 10-7 win over the Saskatoon Berries last night. They look to keep the momentum going, opening a home-and-home series against the Regina Red Sox at Tom Lang Park tomorrow night. First pitch is at 7. They then head to Regina on Sunday to complete the series. While the Beavers take a break tonight, 5 games are in action in the WCBL. The Okotoks Dogs are in Lethbridge facing the Bulls. The Saskatoon Berries host the Regina Red Sox. The 4 McMurray Giants take on the Mavericks in Medicine Hat. The Brooks Bombers entertain the Sylvan Lake Gulls. And the Moose Jaw Miller Express are on the road against the Swift Current 57s. The South Sask Lacrosse League wraps up their season this weekend, with playoff action underway now and all weekend at Whitecap Resources Center and the Tom Zandi Sports Arena, with the gold medal games being played Sunday afternoon. Teams from across southern Saskatchewan ranging from U11 to U17 will battle for league supremacy. The Weyburn Razorbacks junior lacrosse team are also in action, still seeking their first win as the season winds down. They're in Moose Jaw tonight to face the Mustangs, with their final game on Sunday in Prince Albert against the Predators.
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1: A mix of sun and clouds in the sky this afternoon with northwest wind gusting to 50, high 19, clearing up this evening with wind becoming light and a low of 7. Sunshine tomorrow with southeast wind gusting to 40 in the afternoon, high 22, rain falling on Sunday with a high of 17, showers on Monday with a high of 18, and cloudy skies on Tuesday with a good chance of showers and high of 19. 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

0: Meg Maroney, Beautiful Things. I'm Sharon Church. A new poll asked 5,000 adults about their snacking habits. And it turns out most people have some guilty pleasures. Here are some of the most relatable confessions. 60% admit to hiding a secret snack stash somewhere in their home. Oh, yeah. The bedroom, that's the number one hiding spot. 53% say that they've eaten an entire bag of chips in one sitting. Okay, well, who hasn't? 39% have gone a full day without a real meal, relying only on snacks. It's called Christmas time. And nearly one in five admit that they've lied about what they're eating to avoid judgment. Not me, though. Oh, no. I'm oddly proud of my terrible snacking habits. So basically, if you've ever hidden snacks, skipped dinner for chips, or eaten the whole bag, congrats. You're just like everyone else.
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9: The official start of summer is coming up on Monday, and the forecast says we'll be off to a damp start. A mix of sun and clouds in the sky this afternoon with wind gusting to 50, high 19. Clearing up this evening with wind easing up and a low of 7. Sunshine tomorrow with wind gusting to 40 and a high of 22. And rain falling on Sunday with a high of

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0: Christmas days like these. Hey, I'm Sharon Church. Father's Day is on Sunday when my husband and I are doing projects at home. And we get ourselves into, well, a little bit of a construction pickle. It takes everything inside of me not to say, do you think we should call my dad? Fortunately, my husband usually beats me to the punch by saying, I'm just going to call your dad real quick. Well, thank goodness.
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7: While the potential for rain lingers in the forecast, it should interrupt the Weyburn Beavers home game tomorrow night. This afternoon, we'll see a mix of sun and clouds in the sky with wind gusting to 50 and a high of 19. Skies clearing up and wind easing up in the evening with a low of 7. Sunshine tomorrow with wind gusting to 40, high 22. And rainfall beginning on Sunday with a high of 17. Sun or storm, find the area's official forecast and stream us anywhere on the Discover Weyburn app. I'm Natasha Weeb.
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0: know. I'm Sharon Church. Going to take just a little break, but we'll get you back into the tunes before 4 o'clock. Co Wetzel and Jesse Murph, High Road, coming up next.
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1: Good afternoon. I'm Natasha Weeb. The Weyburn Police Service is reminding residents to be cautious after several people fell victim to a Bitcoin scam. Deputy Chief Shane St. John says fraudsters often know details such as where people bank, making the scam seem legitimate. Anyone who believes they've been targeted or scammed is encouraged to contact the Weyburn Police Service and report the incident.
2: If they're worried about calling police or they're embarrassed, talk to family or friends. Don't keep it in. Don't keep it to yourself. Don't be embarrassed. These people are very, very good at what they do, and I've said that before. Just let somebody know. Ask some questions. Phoning us would be your best bet for sure.
1: St. John encourages anyone who receives a suspicious call, text, or email to avoid sharing personal or banking information and to speak with their bank or a trusted family member before sending large amounts of money. A human trafficking investigation in the arm of Edenwald has led to charges against two individuals and a reminder from the RCMP about warning signs to watch for. Discover Weyburn's Larissa McEwen has the details.
3: RCMP say human trafficking can involve situations where workers are not free to leave their jobs, may face threats, coercion, or punishment if they try. Authorities say control can also extend to financial exploitation, including wages being withheld or managed by others, as well as workers being required to work long or excessive hours, sometimes under pressure to falsify records. Other indicators include unsafe working conditions without proper training or equipment, poor living conditions, and individuals who appear fearful or reluctant to discuss their situation. RCMP say victims may also be recruited through false job offers or held through debt related to recruitment fees. For Discover Weyburn News, I'm Larissa McEwen.
1: During the community barbecue and carnival last night, the Weyburn Credit Union presented the community fund grants. Marna McManus has the details.
4: The Weyburn Agricultural Society was presented with $10,000 from the Weyburn Credit Union last night to fund the installation of an improved air circulation system. The Weyburn Therapeutic Animal Park received $3,000 to renew the park's duck pond. Tatagua Kids Care will be able to develop a third teacher learning environment with their $7,500 grant. And $7,500 was also given to the Weyburn Silver Seals Swim Club to replace aging lane dividers with modern competition equipment. $5,000 also went to the Weyburn Wildlife Federation to construct a covered outdoor cooking and serving area. 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
0: The Wayburn Beavers got back in the win column with a 5-0 win over the Medicine Hat Mavericks on Wednesday and followed it with a dramatic come-from-behind 10-7 win over the Saskatoon Berries last night. They look to keep the momentum going, opening a home-and-home series against the Regina Red Sox at Tom Lang Park tomorrow night. First pitch is at 7. They then head to Regina on Sunday to complete the series. While the Beavers take a break tonight, 5 games are in action in the WCBL. The Okotoks Dogs are in Lethbridge facing the Bulls. The Saskatoon Berries host the Regina Red Sox. The Fort McMurray Giants take on the Mavericks in Medicine Hat. The Brooks Bombers entertain the Sylvan Lake Gulls. And the Moose Jaw Miller Express are on the road against the Swift Current 57s. The South Sask Lacrosse League wraps up their season this weekend, with playoff action underway now and all weekend at Whitecap Resources Center and the Tom Zandi Sports Arena, with the gold medal games being played Sunday afternoon. Teams from across southern Saskatchewan ranging from U11 to U17 will battle for league supremacy. The Weyburn Razorbacks junior lacrosse team are also in action, still seeking their first win as the season winds down. They're in Moose Jaw tonight to face the Mustangs, with their final game on Sunday in Prince Albert against the Predators.
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0: Partly cloudy skies clearing up this evening with wind becoming light and a low of 7. Sunshine tomorrow with some clouds moving in near noon. Southeast wind gusting to 40 in the afternoon with a high of 19. Showers on Sunday with a high of 19. Cloudy skies on Monday with a likelihood of showers and high of 18. And Tuesday will be cloudy with a good chance of showers and high of 19. 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

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I'm Sharon Church, Ella Langley, and Morgan Wallen up ahead. I can't love you anymore. But first, here's Florida Georgia Line. Get your shine on.

0: and happy Friday. I'm Sharon Church. You know, not only is June 21st Father's Day and the summer solstice, but it's also Naked Hiking Day. Would you ever? Okay, I get skinny dipping. I really do. You're underwater. It's floaty. No one can really see you under there. But naked hiking? First of all, that rough terrain is not conducive to nakedness. Not to mention pokey sticks and poison ivy. And have you ever followed a person hiking up a steep incline? Do you know what your view would be? I'm sorry, but no.
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9: Partly cloudy skies becoming clear this evening with wind becoming light, low 7. Sunshine tomorrow with some clouds moving in near noon, wind gusting to 40 in the afternoon and a high of 19. And Sunday we'll see showers and a high of 19. Stay weather ready. 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

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Hey, I'm Sharon Church. Now, I'm kind of an indoor girl, definitely not outdoorsy, more like outsidey. 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Bonfire hot dogs? 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

0: sleeping in a tent after the bonfire hot dogs? 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
4: Partly cloudy skies becoming clear this evening with wind becoming light, low 7. Sunshine tomorrow with some clouds moving in near noon. Wind gusting to 40 in the afternoon and a high of 19. And Sunday we'll see showers and a high of 19. Sun or storm? Find the area's official forecast and stream us anywhere on the Discover Weyburn app. I'm Natasha Weeb.
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0: 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Hey, I'm Sharon Church. 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
3: There's a renewed push for the federal government to reverse the decision around closing down 7 research facilities, experimental farms, and projects. Canada's beef industry is facing uncertainty with the closure of the Lacombe Research Facility. The president of the Canadian Beef Grading Agency, Jeff Yorga, says the loss of Lacombe goes beyond just a building.
4: Yeah, it's going to be a challenge for the industry going forward. That was Canada only has 2 meat scientists. Both of their positions were cut. All the data that was there, all the equipment that was there, is now in limbo. You know, unfortunately for the industry and for the people involved, if they get a job offer somewhere else in the world, they're gone. And so, you know, industry is working hard behind the scenes to try to find a resolution to that issue that keeps both the researchers and the data in Canada. And, you know, hopefully we're going to see progress towards that end.
3: For Golden West, I'm Glendalee Allen Vossler.
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1: Good afternoon. I'm Natasha Weeb. The Weyburn Police Service is sharing fraud prevention tips as scammers continue targeting residents with cryptocurrency schemes. Police say any unexpected request to move your money, buy cryptocurrency, or use a Bitcoin ATM to protect your finances is a scam. Deputy Chief Shane St. John says they often have personal information.
2: They usually know what bank you use. You know, they can find out pretty well anything online. They can't get into that account, so they're looking at ways to either get money or get into your account. So it just don't give them any information whatsoever.
1: Residents are also urged to be wary of callers who pressure them to act immediately and never provide passwords, banking information, or verification codes. Police recommend contacting your bank using a verified phone number and reporting the incident to the Weyburn Police Service and the Canadian Anti-Fraud Centre. Saskatchewan RCMP are highlighting human trafficking warning signs following an investigation in the arm of Edenwald that led to charges against two individuals connected to a business. Discover Weyburn's Larissa McEwen reports.
3: Investigators say human trafficking often centers around control, where people may not be free to leave their jobs and could face threats or consequences if they try. That control can extend to money with wages held or managed by others, as well as workers being pushed into long or excessive hours under pressure to falsify records. In some cases, freedom of movement is limited even further when passports, work permits, or other identification documents are taken or held. Officials say some victims are brought into these situations through false job promises or remain trapped through debt linked to recruitment costs. Police are encouraging anyone who suspects human trafficking to contact authorities immediately. For Discover Weyburn News, I'm Larissa McEwen.
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1: The Weyburn Beavers got back in the win column with a 5-0 win over the Medicine Hat Mavericks on Wednesday and followed it with a dramatic come-from-behind 10-7 win over the Saskatoon Berries last night. They look to keep the momentum going, opening a home-and-home series against the Regina Red Sox at Tom Lang Park tomorrow night. First pitch is at 7. They then head to Regina on Sunday to complete the series. While the Beavers take a break tonight, 5 games are in action in the WCBL. The Okotoks Dogs are in Lethbridge facing the Bulls. The Saskatoon Berries host the Regina Red Sox. The Fort McMurray Giants take on the Mavericks in Medicine Hat. The Brooks Bombers entertain the Sylvan Lake Gulls. And the Moose Jaw Mill.

0: Weather Express are on the road against the Swift Current 57s. The South Sask Lacrosse League wraps up their season this weekend, with playoff action underway now and all weekend at Whitecap Resources Center and the Tom Zandi Sports Arena, with the gold medal games being played Sunday afternoon. Teams from across southern Saskatchewan, ranging from U11 to U17, will battle for league supremacy. The Weyburn Razorbacks junior lacrosse team are also in action, still seeking their first win as the season winds down. They're in Moose Jaw tonight to face the Mustangs, with their final game on Sunday in Prince Albert against the Predators.
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0: Partly cloudy skies clearing up this evening with wind becoming light and a low of 7. Sunshine tomorrow with some clouds moving in near noon. Southeast wind gusting to 40 in the afternoon with a high of 19. Showers on Sunday with a high of 19. Cloudy skies on Monday with a likelihood of showers and high of 18. And Tuesday will be cloudy with a good chance of showers and high of 19. 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

0: woman. I'm Sharon Church, and it's now time for your Sorta Sports Report. The Edmonton Oilers appear ready to take a gamble behind the bench. Reports say Mike Babcock is set to become the Oilers' next head coach after the NHL concluded there is no current basis to prevent him from working in the league. Babcock, if you remember, or like me, had no idea, resigned from the Columbus Blue Jackets just days before the 2023 season amid allegations about how he interacted with players, adding to a very long list of criticism from former NHLers over the years. And with Connor McDavid's future always part of the conversation, the Oilers seem willing to overlook, well, pretty much anything that would get in the way of winning. So I guess we'll see.
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6: Partly cloudy skies becoming clear this evening with wind becoming light, low 7. Sunshine tomorrow with some clouds moving in near noon. Wind gusting to 40 in the afternoon and a high of 19. And Sunday, we'll see showers and a high of 19. Stay weather ready. 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

0: back in the saddle. I'm Sharon Church. Well, this is technically the last weekend before summer vacation. By next weekend, Sunday night might as well be Friday night, as far as the kids are concerned. And by now, if you're working throughout the summer, I'm sure, or at least I hope, you've got childcare arrangements in place. Because it's not like back in the day when we just roamed the neighborhood all summer long, fending for ourselves. I mean, I'm sure we had childcare in those younger years, right? But by the time the oldest sibling turned 12, at the latest, they were in charge. And it was free-range freedom for 2 whole months.
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6: 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Don't miss Cameron Whitcomb, Gavin Adcock, Max McMahon, Dasha, and so many more. Plus, Buck and Thunder Pro Bull Riding. 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
7: 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Currently, there are 16 midwives working in the province. 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
4: Partly cloudy skies becoming clear this evening with wind becoming light, low 7. Sunshine tomorrow with some clouds moving in near noon. Wind gusting to 40 in the afternoon and a high of 19. And Sunday we'll see showers and a high of 19. Sun or storm, find the area's official forecast and stream us anywhere on the Discover Weyburn app. I'm Natasha Weeb.
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1: Hey, I'm Sharon Church wrapping up for today. I'm going to leave you with this new poll I found. 5,000 adults were asked about their snacking habits, and it turns out that most people have some guilty pleasures. Here are some of the most relatable confessions. 60% admit to hiding a secret snack stash. That's a hard, you try to say it, secret snack stash, somewhere in their home. The bedroom, that's the top hiding spot. 53% say that they've eaten an entire bag of chips in one sitting. Okay, who hasn't? 39% have gone a full day without a real meal, relying only on snacks. Yeah, it's called Christmas time. And nearly one in five admit that they've lied about what they're eating to avoid judgment. Not me, though. No, I'm oddly proud of my terrible snacking habits. So basically, if you've ever hidden snacks, skipped dinner for chips, or eaten the whole bag, congrats. You're just like everybody else.
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1: Good evening. I'm Natasha Weeb. The Weyburn Police Service is warning residents about a cryptocurrency scam that has already claimed local victims. Police say scammers contact people by phone, text, or email, pretending to represent a bank, government agency, or fraud department. Victims are told their accounts have been compromised and are instructed to move their money to a so-called safe account by depositing cash into a Bitcoin ATM or transferring cryptocurrency. Deputy Chief Shane St. John says the scammers are convincing and often have personal information.
2: They usually know what bank you use. You know, they can find out pretty well anything online. They can't get into that account, so they're looking at ways to either get money or get into your account. So it just don't give them any information whatsoever.
1: If you're contacted unexpectedly, hang up, call your financial institution directly, and never send money or cryptocurrency without verifying the request. Saskatchewan RCMP are highlighting the warning signs of human trafficking following an investigation in the arm of Edenwald that led to charges against two individuals. Discover Weyburn's Larissa McEwen has the details.
3: The investigation has prompted RCMP to outline key indicators of human trafficking. Those can include workers who cannot leave their job and face threats or punishment if they try. Wages may be withheld or controlled, and workers may be required to work long or excessive hours, sometimes under pressure to falsify records. Identification documents such as passports or work permits may also be taken or restricted, limiting a person's ability to leave or seek help. Other indicators include unsafe working conditions without proper training or equipment, poor living conditions, and fear or reluctance to speak out about their